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So now's the time to show and tell. 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

haven't heard that for ages. Sounds absolutely brilliant, doesn't it? Monster and the Automatic. Always kind of associate that with like Halloween and things. It's Samo with you here on In Demand Radio. It's the Brekkie Butler. It's Always Say It With. And Lee is back today. He's going to be a nice little suntan going on. He's going to be here for us after 7 o'clock this morning. Also after 8 o'clock this morning. Dead excited. Going to be joined by the Cheap Thrills. Remember Walton Vale? They've got a brand new album out. They are going to be joining us after 8 o'clock this morning. Dead excited to see these lads. Coming up as well, we've got day number 10 against Clue Kid, a battle of the decades, a Samo stat. How are you rating yourself, more importantly? I am coming in at a huge 9. Apparently it's going to be quite warm today as well, which is quite good. Yeah, massive 9. Get in touch, let me know. Are you right up here with Samo? Or are you down on the floor thinking, oh my God, it's only Tuesday and I don't want it to be the weekend already. What's it to be? Get in touch, let me know. And for now, I've got something that does almost take my score down a little bit because I was gutted I couldn't get tickets to go and see him at Wembley.

James Ferdinand and Take Me Out. Remember that programme, actually? Is it still on? The one with Paddy McGuinness. No larky, no larky. I remember that was on years ago. It was when my mum was alive and I was like, funny enough, back single then. And I was like, I'd love to go on that. And she went, oh, God, no. They'd be first out. Thanks for that. Lovely bit of reassurance from your mother, eh? Thanks for everyone getting in touch right in the day. We'll give you a mention very, very soon. But I want to say hello to everybody. Morning to Steph, who's just been in touch as well, on her way to the gym, from DT Hughes Group and all the guys there. Dave, everyone, you might have heard Cocky saying yesterday, massively helped us out with everything that they did with Reminisce, with all the signage, making sure everybody got round St. Helens. Absolutely no stress, no hassle. They were absolutely brilliant. That was part of Site Safe Traffic Solutions. So thank you to you as well. And the amount of work that DT Hughes Foundation do is unreal. It is. It gets the foundation, like, they help so many people, you know, who were struggling with their mental health. And sometimes, you know what? Just like picking up the phone and having a conversation with somebody can make all the difference, doesn't it? And that's the DT Hughes Foundation. Do check them out because they are just absolutely sound guys. Simo, start on the way after the Blossoms. It's Meet Me in Love on In Demand Radio.

0: Cat's Eye and Animal. It's Simo with you here on In Demand Radio. It's the Brekkie Butler. It is all with Say It With. I hope that you're having a fabulous Tuesday, if that is such a thing. And it is time now for the Simo stat. 25% of UK adults have admitted they have done this. But what could this be? 25% of UK adults have admitted they've done this, but what could this be? It's a tricky one. I wonder if you're in the same boat.
1: The Brekkie Butler with Say It With. 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
5: 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Your

Gomez and Redondo and Make You Move. Hang on a minute. No, sorry. I did that wrong then. Anton Powers, baby. Doesn't sound quite the same when I'm on my own, does it? And I feel really stupid sat in the room doing that on my own. Lee will be here anyway to guide me through the show very soon. 25% of us, it's the same old stat this morning, have done this. But what is it? Mark's been on. He said, is it had an affair? Dear Lord, mate, that's going straight in there. Also, Sarah's been on, she says, is it cheated on their partner? Hey, you're all going down the same route here. The actual answer is 25% of us have taken a naughty photograph on our phone and sent it to the wrong person. Oh, my goodness me. Can you imagine? It's that old chestnut, though, isn't it? It wasn't meant for you if it was received badly. Yeah, all been there, haven't you? You horrible bunch. On the way for you, I've got Battle of the Decades after this. This still sounds great. No

0: like that, doesn't it? Tom Grennan and Boys Don't Cry. I can't believe that was last year. I love Tom Grennan. He's ace, isn't he? That was brilliant to hear that. Boys Don't Cry. It's Sim over here on In Demand Radio. It's the Brecky Butler, and it is all with Say It With. And it's time now for a battle of the decades. This one is someone who has gone for the 80s. Morning to Adam. What an absolute choice and a half. It's Adam in Wavertree. Morning to you. He said, I'm always in the car on my way into work. He said, I have to get into work for 7 o'clock. And I always listen out for the Battle of the Decades, and I've always wanted to hear my favourite tune. Well, Adam, this, my friend, is just for you. We're squeezing it in before you go into work. And I think everyone's going to approve, to be perfectly honest.
1: Battle of the Decades on the Brecky Butler with In Demand Events.

0: unbelievable. And it's all thanks to the guys at In Demand Events. Now, let me tell you something about In Demand Events, because everyone will probably think to themselves, they'll sit there and they'll go, oh, I couldn't afford anything like that. They literally can do anything. It doesn't matter how big or how small it is. It can be something in like a tent in your back garden. If you want to do that, maybe it's a baby shower or something as massive as a wedding or a big party. If you do an awards ceremony, everything they can get involved with. Drop them a little email, info@indemand.events. That's info@indemand.events. And on top of all of that, they've also got the key. They've got the key. Sorry, I have to do that every single day because I'm a child. They've got the key to another place. No, sorry, behave yourself. They've got the key to Lee Butler's diary. Now that is worth its weight in gold in itself. And so if you want to book Lee, if you want to book Cocky, any of the DJs here, get in touch with them. And at the minute, if you book them for your event at the minute during September, you're going to get a free £250 package upgrade. How good's that? Everyone loves a bit of an upgraded package, don't they? That's what we all love in life. 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Lee's on the way in a couple of minutes from now. Also, I've got the Lisa Marie Experience, Morgan Seatree coming up, and a bit of Million Dollar Bill. Yes!
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0: Baby, You're Looking for Love. Played your Neo as well, and Let Me Love You. I haven't heard that for ages.
1: That sounded great, that, didn't it? It was
0: Happy
1: really good.
0: Happy Tuesday, Simo.
1: Yeah, it's Tuesday morning.
0: Hey, we've made it.
1: I know. Doesn't this weekend go dead fast?
0: Yeah.
1: And all of a sudden, we're back here again.
0: Back on radio.
1: I'm glad you're not in on Monday, though. We are cocky.
0: Yeah, good.
1: I am. I don't like you in on Monday.
0: No, I don't like doing Mondays.
1: No, you don't.
0: No, I'll pass on that, please. Thank you. Thank you, please. Tuesday today. What's the date?
1: 22nd.
0: It is.
1: Is it? Oh, wow. That was a massive guess. Tuesday the 22nd.
0: Nice as well. Highs are 21 degrees. Sunny
1: spells.
0: It's going
1: to be really nice today, you know.
0: We're going to get some nice weather, apparently. Nice. So on your national days.
1: Go on.
0: National White Chocolate Day.
1: That is my worst chocolate of all of them. It's disgusting and sickly. I don't like white chocolate.
0: I don't mind some white chocolate, you know.
1: Nah, not a fan.
0: Just now and again, not all the time, but there's a moment for it and it's nice. Yeah. I don't mind it.
1: It's very sweet for me.
0: Yeah. It's National Elephant Appreciation Day.
1: Now, when I was growing up, I had a fascination with elephants.
0: So people have favourite animals, don't they?
1: Yeah.
0: I love elephants. I'd love to do that. You know, where you go on safari and you see them. I'd love to go on a safari.
1: Yeah, I love that. I literally, everywhere you went in my bedroom, there were elephants. I was obsessed with them when I was
0: little. Honestly.
1: Yeah, I loved elephants. Yeah. Something dead calming about an elephant, isn't
0: it? About an elephant. They're dead chill, aren't they?
1: Yeah,
0: they're dead loving as well and
1: they
0: dead thoughtful.
1: They're gorgeous.
0: National Appreciation for Elephants. Should we make some noise for the elephants?
1: Go ahead,
0: Oh, big shout to Dumbo as well, who's tuned in as well.
1: Yeah.
0: Right, it's Tuesday. We've still got Giz a Clue Kid, and that will be day number 10.
1: Correct.
0: But

0: wake up. The Whitney Anthem played your Stella Lefty in Boston. It's Tuesday morning. Good morning, Simo.
1: Good morning. It's flown by the weekend, hasn't it? Honestly, I can't believe we're back here again.
0: It's going to be one of them like them situations now where it just whizzes right into the winter, isn't it? And some everyone starts mentioning
1: the big C word.
0: The
1: Christmas.
0: Big C word.
1: Christmas. So excited. Yeah.
0: The dark nights and
1: it's going dark of a morning now.
0: We're in for some nice weather though, aren't we?
1: Yeah, it's going to be gorgeous today. Really, really nice. No rain or anything.
0: So the Morning Glory anthems come in from a tune request because Gabby, Lucy and Jade all came from Scotland.
1: Right, Scotland.
0: Right, last weekend to Reminisce Festival on the Saturday, they said. They're doing both next year. They're signed up.
1: Good on you.
0: They're signed up for the Friday and the Saturday early bird tickets. If you haven't done that, you need to. ReminisceFestival.com. But they said, Lee, can you play that huge anthem that everyone sings to? It's got a rap in it, right? It's got a rap in it. And everyone, when you play it, it's a big Liverpool tune as well, but it's big in Scotland too.
1: Oh,
0: and it would make an ideal Morning Glory for a Tuesday. Are you ready for
1: it? Go on,
0: Butler's whipping out a biggie. It's the Morning Glory anthem.
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0: And they're all tuned in this morning. It's all at Rice Competitions.
1: Yeah, they were there raving away in the field last weekend and going from Scotland to Ireland for High Roller Leprechaun Slots. They've got them. They've got £500 end prize there. Also, Whack-A-Mole. Makes me laugh. Still got your Rolex on there, Lee.
0: Gorgeous
1: that
0: Rolex.
1: Oyster gorgeous. Rolex. They've got so much. And you know what's great for Christmas? They've got things like the bundles, like JD vouchers, Foot Asylum. You can get all your little Christmas presents boxed off. It's really good. Baby Bingo. Honestly, what about Oasis fans? They flew out those tickets. Pair of Oasis tickets on the 4th of June.
0: Yeah, it's going
1: that's
0: mental that
1: right,
0: one as well, isn't it?
1: Yeah, Rise Competitions. It's RYS, remember.
0: Okay, so coming up next, Kiss a Clue Kid, day number 10.
1: It'll be.

0: It's Jennifer Cook reworking the classic by
1: Fleetwood Mac.
0: Good Girl.
2: Are you ready?
3: Now it's time for Guess a Clue Kid with Lions Holiday Parks, North Wales.
0: Did you see Florence and I on the Wheels of Steel last night?
1: I did. She was so... I loved her in her little bell dress, just like rocking the tune. She was having a ball, wasn't she?
0: Yeah, so we went round for our tea because we hadn't seen her for like 3 or 4 days. And yet she had her bell dress on and she had her decks out that I bought her.
1: She was just ace.
0: And she said,
1: "Want to,
0: Grandad, you want to come be DJ with me?"
1: Yeah, she was just, and it's all like lit up and everything. She had a little if you don't do anything else today, go and look at Lee's Instagram and have a little look at that.
0: So her first couple of DJ lessons. Our coffee's at the door.
1: Shall I go and tell
0: her? You know what? Let's put coffee before the radio.
4: Come in,
0: mate. This is live radio for you, isn't it?
4: Yeah, hey, I'll give you the number as well.
0: Should I give the code out loud?
4: Is it
0: safe?
4: Yeah, go on.
0: 80, mate. 80.
4: Yeah. Cheers.
0: You go, thanks a lot, mate.
4: There you go.
0: Bit of live radio, bit of coffee.
1: Can't have a coffee, can we?
0: No, you've got to put your coffee first. Then forget the radio.
1: Yeah. Sorry, where were we up to?
0: Anyway, go and have a little look on my socials. Florence is there on the decks.
1: Oh, yeah, you've got to do that.
0: On the decks. Have a listen to this clue. Day number 10
1: it is.
0: Day number 10. She's staying in mine tonight. Should I get an extra clue?
1: Yeah, you need an extra clue tonight.
0: Extra clue coming in tonight. What do you think she's trying to explain?
5: This is my favourite game to play with Grandad.
0: Oh, it is a game.
5: This is my favourite game to play with Grandad.
1: Do you want me to tell you what it's not?
0: Come on.
1: It's not hide and seek. It's not making dens, playing Uno, playing Tick, I Spy, dressing up, playing on the decks, which you were doing last night, rock, paper, scissors, or playing Monopoly was yesterday.
0: So that's what it isn't. How do we play?
1: Dead easy.
0: Dead easy.
1: So easy. 6003, I will start the message with the word radio, or you can message us free through the app. If you're doing that, put your number on it so we can give you a call back, and we will pick somebody completely at random.
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1: I feel like I want to jinx things here because it was really quiet yesterday. There was no major problems on the roads and it's looking pretty much the same this morning, actually. You got that closure in West Kirby at Grange Cross Lane. That's closed both ways. Also, Oakfield Road in Everton. That's still got those closures on there. Also, Town Row as well. They're just ones to watch out for right the way throughout the day. And on Tewbrook at Lisbon Lane. 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

0: Delivering all your big tunes, guaranteed. The Brekkie Bollywood, Say It With, playing you Karen Harding, Zach Samuel on the remix. Oh, I enjoyed that.
1: I like that. It's a proper.
0: Yeah,
1: wasn't
0: really
1: it?
0: Enjoyed that remix. And Head and Fit and Abigail Bailey, and I just can't get enough. Happy Tuesday to everyone.
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0: Big shout to everyone at Lions Holiday Parks, not only in North Wales. I mean, it doesn't do them justice when there's a North Wales on the end of it, does it?
1: No, it doesn't. There's ones in the lakes, they're all over the place. Cumbria, guess what though? Yesterday, I got a picture of somebody who listens all the time called Katie. She booked the Marion.
0: So Katie Kappa,
1: yeah.
0: Katie Kappa was in the Marion with the kids.
1: Yeah, she was. She was in the Marion, she booked it, and she sent me a little picture of Pedro, which is Percy's little lad. And then Michelle at the Marion sent me a picture that Pedro's got his first, like, male feathers and he's all full of himself.
0: Oh, here he is.
1: He is, yeah.
0: If you've never been the Marion Resort and Spa, it's beautiful and in Dysyth.
1: Yeah, Dysyth.
0: And it's gorgeous. There's loads of lovely stuff to do around there. You can go and have a walk to the waterfalls, which is just around the corner. But the actual place, the log cabins.
1: Actually, having your breakfast like this time of the day, watching that view is just unbelievable.
0: It's gorgeous there. If you are looking for maybe a switch off, Katie's gone with the kids. So she treated the kids. She messaged
1: nice,
0: me as well.
1: Isn't it?
0: She said, yeah, give the kids a little treat. But if you go and you want a bit of romantic time, and it's beautiful up there, honestly.
1: Gorgeous.
0: It's not far either.
1: No, it's only about 40 minutes in the car. Just check them out, lionsholidayparks.co.uk.
0: Pick me a lion number, Simo.
1: Ooh, 4, please.
0: I think it could be Nettie or Jeanette or
1: Jeanette.
0: Jean, one of them.
1: Jean.
0: Good morning, Jeanette, you scrumptious thing. How are you on a Tuesday?
4: Oh, my. Good morning. Good morning, Lee, Chris.
1: Good morning.
0: Morning.
1: How are you,
0: I'm calling her Nettie.
1: Nettie. All right, Arnett.
0: How are you, Nettie?
4: I get Nettie anyway. I'm good.
0: Yeah.
4: I'm good, you.
0: Yeah, we're good, you know. We're
4: Matilda's
0: good.
4: Matilda's with me here, too.
0: Who is it?
4: Matilda.
0: What a boss name.
1: I love that
4: Matilda.
1: Name.
0: Oh, love
1: it. Matilda.
0: Morning,
1: right?
0: Matilda. How are you, Matilda? Hi. There she is.
1: Oh, bless
0: her. Are you on the school run?
4: We are,
0: Look, that's early for the school, isn't it?
1: It is, isn't it? It is. You're going to breakfast club, is she?
4: She's got to be in for course past 8.
0: Oh.
1: That's a rubbish school, isn't it?
0: It's a bit early, isn't it?
1: Have a listen
0: to this clue.
5: This is my favourite game to play with Grandad.
0: Nettie and Tilda, hit me.
4: Snakes and Ladders.
0: Oh,
1: I can imagine you being all over that, Lee.
0: Snakes and Ladders is a good answer.
1: That's a really good shout.
0: Should we find out if she's right or wrong?
1: Go on.
0: Here we go.
1: Yeah.
0: Oh, someone else said, you know what someone else guessed? Is it the yes or no game? Do you remember that game, Net?
4: I don't know.
0: She didn't aim,
1: but we'll let her off.
0: We'll let her off. There was an aim in there. Listen, have a lovely day, love. Thanks for listening.
4: Oh, thanks so much.
0: See ya. Bye.
1: Bye.
0: Bye, Tilda.
1: Bye.

0: Spanking out the big ones.
1: Spanking, what a great word.
0: Yeah, we thought you might like that word. Spanking out the big tunes. Eric Murillo, Live Your Life Be Free, Shawnee Taylor, Duke Dumont, Ain't No Game, new music on In Demand Breakfast.
2: The Brekkie Butler.
0: It is the Brekkie Butler. Now, what I want to talk about, first of all, is people might be listening thinking, why do they keep going? It is! Now, there's people who are texting it in now. It is!
1: I know, yeah, they're doing it all the time,
0: aren't
1: they?
0: So some people may be confused about why we do it.
1: Yeah, they might.
0: Right, so between 8 and 9, we're going to explain it all, aren't we?
1: Yes, we are.
0: And why we giggle about it so much.
1: Because it's almost a bit of an in-joke and we feel like we need to tell you, don't we?
0: Yeah, because people could they're not in on the joke and so everyone's like, what are they doing
1: What are they doing that? And then people are starting copying us and they don't know why they're copying us.
0: We've also, because it's such an in-joke and in-demand, we've also had our very own Scotty boy.
1: Yeah.
0: Scott sends us something from the wrestling.
1: Yeah.
0: Which we've now got in the system, haven't we, to play. So we'll share exactly what's going on with It Is.
1: That is.
0: And It Is and That Is. We'll
1: He's gonna kill us.
0: Let you know why it tickles the ears, not going to be happy. We've got loads of mentions today.
1: Oh, we have got tons of people getting in touch. Morning to Angie. She was coming in at 10 this morning. Also, David Clarkson, to Dave, to Nick Morgo, to Alan, to Disco Dan. Mel says, Liam putting towels down for the morning glory.
0: Oh, aye, Mel.
1: Wow, aye, Mel.
0: No
1: calm
0: pressure.
1: Yourself, woman.
0: No pressure, Mel.
1: She was doing that earlier. James in Runcorn, also Stewie as well. Marco and Stewie in the work van, and Jane loved your morning glory earlier, Lee.
0: In the work, fan. I remember when I was a spark. Right, when I left school, I went to UBird College.
1: Right.
0: And I did my City and Guilds Electrical Installation 236 course.
1: Oh my God, that sounds way too intelligent for me.
0: Doesn't it?
1: That.
0: Yeah, I never finished it. So I was climbing on the floorboards for years with my ghetto blaster. I was only 16, 17, 1987 maybe.
1: Right.
0: And then the acid house music started coming up from the USA and I had my ghetto blaster around 88 and no one on the site liked the music. Nobody.
1: Oh,
0: like,
1: bless.
0: It was just all repetitive beats, you know, to these, like my dad would go, turn that off, you've had the same song on for an hour. Pete Price it was.
1: Yeah, I was going to say, when did he pop in your house?
0: But the works van was one of my favourite bits in the van of a morning. Me and our Stuart, you see, so we were both got this rave bug.
1: Yeah.
0: And the tunes we'd have on the way to work when we went.
1: Yeah, exactly. Yeah, when we went,
0: wasn't that often.
1: On our wake. Jeanette's been in touch, Leanne and Sarah as well. Loads of people getting in touch this morning. I want to say a big hello to everyone that say it with as well. Morning.
0: Morning to the girls.
1: I was dropping some hints to Cocky yesterday about a bit of a Christmas bonus for me, buying me the advent calendar. They went unnoticed.
0: Nah, yeah, you're going to have to do more than hints.
1: I was telling me ring size. I was telling my like silver.
0: It's a bit personal, isn't it? You were telling them what?
1: Me rings.
0: You're that close to Steve, aren't you? You're sharing stuff like that with him.
1: No, like silver jewellery.
0: No wonder you're not getting a rise off of me.

0: cheating and telling me lies. Big Ange, Ultra Beat on the remix of It's Over Now. So it's...
1: Calm down now.
0: We've calmed down a little bit now, yeah.
1: Yeah, you lot have all made it worse now.
0: You have, yeah.
1: Apparently
0: you
1: I sound like Muttley from the Wacky Races when I laugh.
0: When you start laughing, oh, yeah.
1: I lost the plot then completely.
0: No, I couldn't even tell you what the song was.
1: I know. I didn't even know what we just played.
0: Oh, Tess says, used to make my day every single day.
1: Do you, mate?
0: Trucker J, good morning to you, mate. Yeah. I'll pass that message on to
1: Sibyl. Yeah, thanks for that, mate. Just drop us your address.
0: Richie, the Wiganer, absolutely howling at you, pair. Good morning. Good morning. Shout out, please. Have a good day. I hope Simo

0: Yesterday with Catherine.
1: Right, so Olivia and Orla Maguire hate me even more this morning, thanks to yesterday. Even more because their nan was next to Lee and his wife on the flight.
0: Oh,
1: so we were,
0: I'm going
1: to tell you, after 8 o'clock, right, I'll tell you about the ladies that were on our flight.
0: Really?
1: Right, they were on and they were messaging saying, I think it was their, I don't know if it was the kids or the grandkids have been to reminisce or both.
0: Right, okay.
1: I can't quite remember, but they were on our flight next to us.
0: Oh, brilliant.
1: One of them had me up and down into, you know,
0: the overhead lockers.
1: The overhead locker. Yeah. Every time I go, you know what she was like?
0: What?
1: She's like one of them people who never says they want a cup of tea till someone gets up.
0: Oh.
1: Do you know that's what she was like? Honest to God. Do you know when when you're one of the people who never says anything, and assume when someone gets up and puts the kettle on, they go, oh, I'll have a cup.
0: Come on, can you just get me that?
1: That's what she was like. Every time I got up into the locker, she went, oh, do us a favour. Pass us that out. Every single time, then put it back. I said to her in the end, anything else?
0: Oh my
1: honest
0: God,
1: to
0: that's
1: God.
0: Hilarious.
1: Oh, but there's more to tell you. Honestly,
0: oh,
1: there's more to tell you.
0: So, don't forget who else is coming in this morning.
1: Oh, the Cheap Thrills.
0: Cheap Thrills are here after
1: the
0: our
1: The Cheap
0: face.
1: Thrills are coming in as well. You're locked into the Brecky Butler.
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0: Well, it's not looking too bad on the roads this morning. A little bit busy down at the Rocket. It's also fairly heavy through the tunnels. That seems to be struggling this morning. I'll wait for that one. Also, as you've got those roadworks in Tube Brook as well. Still got the closures on Picton Road in Wavertree. That's round by the Clock Tower. Also, Victoria Road in Wallasey. They might cause you some problems. Rice Lane's heavy as well. That's around by the Windsor Traffic Lights. And Brookfield Drive, both ways at Lower Lane and Waring Road. I'll update you again in about half an hour from now.
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0: Breakfast, it's a remix. It's a remix. That I did, believe it or not, in 2021.
1: Is it 21, Matt?
0: 2021.
1: Wow. It's Dion's song, that, isn't it?
0: When you're out in the club, don't think
1: don't
0: I'm not.
1: Don't think I'm not.
0: And when you're out making love,
1: don't think I'm not.
0: Don't think,
1: don't
0: I'm,
1: think
0: not.
1: I'm not.
0: And when I was rolling in a Monday afternoon, and all my bin bags were in the path.
1: Every week.
0: And all my decks were outside.
1: Every week.
0: My Technics 1210s were in the path and in the garden. They had all muck and soil on my Technics 1210s, and there was a couple of absolute rare 12-inch vinyls that had been snapped in half in the front garden.
1: You're lucky they went snapped in your head.
0: And she bin bagged me with the cheapest possible tie-handle ones.
1: Oh.
0: Do you know the ones, if you're carrying them out to your like, your mate, say, listen, you're going to have to come and pick me up. All my gear's in the front garden. She's threw all my stuff out.
1: And
0: I've
1: did
0: been
1: they
0: bin
1: all
0: bagged.
1: Fall out the bottom?
0: Oh, and all your boxes and your socks. There's them dead thin ones. You know them ones, like 50p
1: like
0: for
1: yeah.
0: 20 of them.
1: Oh, my God.
0: I said to her, listen, you, if you're going to bin bag me, at least give me the decent, strong ones. And she'd go, yeah, well, you know when you're out in the club?
1: Yeah.
0: Don't think I'm not. And you know when you're out making love?
1: Yeah, don't think I'm not.
0: And that'll do.
1: Yeah, that's us now.
0: Right, okay.
1: All right.
2: Are you ready?
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0: 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Hello to the boys in Kirby, as always, delivering the best windows and doors, conservatories, anything like that. If you're in a trade as well, make sure you give them a nudge, because they deal with trade stuff as well,
1: yeah,
0: don't they?
1: Yeah, they do. They're fantastic. And they turn that around in 24 hours for you. Doesn't matter whether you trade, it doesn't matter, you know, whether you are a retail customer. Mention us, you'll get a bit of dizzy.
0: Dizzy with the Brekkie Butler. Hiya to the boys. Right, you've got a staff for me, haven't you?
1: Yeah, you missed this morning, because I let you come in at 7, didn't I? So 25% of UK adults have accidentally sent a rude text. So you know one of those texts when you maybe having a bit of like...
0: To the wrong person.
1: So okay, you've been having a bit of fun maybe with your partner, whatever.
0: Yeah. Or maybe you've been bin bagged, like I've just been explaining.
1: And then
0: on like the Tuesday when you're doing all your famous manoeuvres, you've got your big book of apologies out.
1: Yeah.
0: And that mine was big.
1: Yeah.
0: It was like,
1: I imagine it,
0: it was
1: like
0: a huge book of apologies.
1: It was a trilogy.
0: And I'd have to go to like page 793.
1: Yeah.
0: Volume 4, section 9. The ultimate apology after a 4-day bender.
1: Oh, God.
0: So I'd go to there and I'd start texting this huge apology out and all the reasons and how much I loved her and everything and please, love, I promise. And then you send it to the wrong person.
1: Yeah.
0: Is that what you're on about?
1: Yeah.
0: Give me the stats
1: again.
0: Exactly.
1: 25% of UK adults have accidentally sent a text to someone they shouldn't have.
0: Oh.
1: Come on.
0: Our listeners must have done it.
1: Yeah, you must have.
0: It must have happened. Come on.
1: Come on, get in touch with us, let us know.
0: Even if it's a naughty one to the mother-in-law and you're like, oh.
1: Yeah, can you imagine
0: what's gone
1: that?
0: On there? Maybe to your boss, you've meant to send it to your mate. How does this sound?
1: Yeah, that's
0: before I send it to boss.
1: I know, yeah. And then you've sent it straight to them. Or you're slagging someone off.
0: Oh.
1: And you send it to the person you're slagging off. That's what that's been for.
0: Come on, share them with us, please. Right, we're going back to 1996, 30 years ago.
1: Oh, stop it.
0: It's Piano Man. Good morning to you, Sam. And this is Blared at 13 minutes past 8.

0: So many amazing tunes. Weekday morning, you're waking up with us. It's Lee and Simo, and it's Orbit Say It With. Morning to Charles and all the team at the amazing Say It With. That in the Met Quarter. I played you Hugh Gell and Ultranate. So many amazing tunes. It's 20 past 8.
1: The Brekkie Butler.
0: Brekkie Butler's in the building. On a Tuesday, we do something called a Tuesday Topic with Platinum Windows, and a chance for you to dance and have some fun with us. We're talking about sending the wrong text to each other, because you had a stat, didn't it?
2: 25% of people have accidentally sent a text they shouldn't have to somebody.
0: 25% have sent a text to someone they shouldn't. But didn't you have a further stat, a Liverpool stat, which was slightly less?
2: Yeah.
0: So us Liverpoolians, right, us from Liverpool, we're a bit wiser, so it's less, isn't it?
2: Only 4% of Scousers did it compared to the rest of the country.
0: Right, because they're all into that mode now of double checking everything before they do it, before they say it.
2: We're much dodgier,
0: okay, let's just double check who's that going to, please. Yeah, but there are some people who've shared some with us.
2: Do you know what, Mark on the Wirral, this is solely Butler, what he's done, right? He said, I ruined a surprise party. I was in a group chat with the person whose party it was, so we made a new group chat and I gave all the details of the party in the original chat.
0: Oh, no.
2: You'd do something like that, wouldn't you?
0: No way.
2: Definitely. Disco Dan's been on and he said, I've never had my mum's name in her phone as mum because it's a Christian name, which is Denise. He said, at the time, next to it, it was Danielle, who was my partner. So Denise was next to it and got a very intimate picture one day when him and his girlfriend were having a little bit of fun.
0: Oh, dear me.
2: So he sent it his mum.
0: It's not only a text, it's a picture as well.
2: Oh, no, I'm dying.
0: What about Leanne? Now, we're going to have to be careful with this.
2: Yeah, you can say this one.
0: You're best explaining it.
2: Okay.
0: Because she sent a message to her dad.
2: Yeah.
0: And what did she meant to say was...
2: So she meant to say...
0: I'm waiting on the dock.
2: Yeah.
0: But she...
2: used a different vowel.
0: She used a different vowel for the O.
2: Oh, my God, yeah. So her mate's dad thought she'd said, I'm waiting on the...
0: On the other one. On the dock.
2: On the dock with an I.
0: Yeah.
2: Oh dear, what about Shez? Shez says, I messaged my husband years ago when the kids were in school, basically telling, you know, come back, we'll have a bit of bedroom aerobics.
0: Telling him to come home and give me a good time.
2: She said, and I was thinking to myself, he's never bothered to come back. She was fuming with him. Next minute, she got a text off her prudy auntie saying, I don't think that was meant for me.
0: Oh, no.
2: Oh, that's awkward.
0: Do you want to hear a cracker from Debbie?
2: Oh, this is making me
0: cringe. Everyone needs to just calm down. If you're on the school run, everyone needs to just take a seat and take a deep breath.
2: Damn.
0: Because here's Debbie's. It's only short, but it's hard hitting.
2: Oh, Deb, I can't cope with it. Go on.
0: Here we go. Deb, my 6-year-old daughter was on FaceTime with her friend from school. I didn't know. And there I am, absolutely slagging off her mum off my mate who's on the phone.
2: Oh, so she's on the phone to her mate.
0: And she's absolutely slagging the girl's mum off on FaceTime. Needless to say, she hasn't been around. Now, can I just say this?
2: Yeah.
0: My daughter, Taylor.
2: Yeah.
0: Right. She doesn't speak to her mates. They're on FaceTime.
2: Yeah, they all do
0: so
2: that.
0: So even if she's cooking something in the kitchen and she's chopping stuff up.
2: Yeah.
0: She's like, she's got a mate on FaceTime, or go into her little summer house. And she'll just be watching the telly, but her mate's on FaceTime and the phone's like over there to the side. So I've wandered in my boxies loads of times. Or with a towel on, just get out the shower.
2: Yeah.
0: And I'm waltzing around the kitchen. And then I look and I'm like, just leaning against the toaster.
2: There's
0: a mate just staring at me. I'm like, why does your mate want to be on FaceTime when you're cooking the dinner?
2: It's so weird. They all do it, you know. It's dead weird.
0: Oh, I couldn't think of anything worse, could you?
2: Oh, God,
0: I mean,
2: no.
0: I don't want to speak to everyone. Never mind. Look at them.
2: They'd never get through to you, would they?
0: Imagine the speaking to someone. I don't even want to talk to anyone. But look at them as well.
2: Oh, I couldn't be dealing with that. That's all. Not for me, that at all.
0: Oh,
2: you'd be slagging them off in the background.
0: Not off. 23 minutes past 8. Good morning. This is Becky Hill. And this is Swim.

0: The brilliant Becky Hill seeing her live at Together Again Festival. I've been asked to go back next year.
1: Oh, that's amazing. I might come to that next year. Look really good.
0: So the big family festival up there in Cheshire, I did it last this year.
1: Yeah.
0: In the summer. And Becky Hill was on the Saturday, I did the Sunday. They've asked me to return this year. So if you want to bring all the kids, all the family, it's a brilliant family festival. It's beautiful there.
1: Great idea, that.
0: And they've asked me to come and play the final set.
1: Oh, go you.
0: Go Lee.
1: Oh, God.
0: The Bricky Butler. Bricky Butler, you are locked in 27 minutes past 8, Tuesday morning. It's all with Say It With It. As always, I want to tell you a little story because she messaged in early, didn't she?
1: Yeah, Catherine's been in touch. She said, oh, Lee, she said, I think it might have been Joanne, my auntie, who's had you up on the wall on the plane over the weekend. I hope it wasn't my mother. I am dreading what you're about to say.
0: So listen, we were flying back yesterday morning.
1: Yeah.
0: From Alicante to Liverpool, me and the missus.
1: Yeah.
0: So next to us, we were in the front seats.
1: Right.
0: Right. So next to the window, there was a lady. Right. Yeah. And she was slightly calmer. I think that's her mum. Right.
1: It's Catherine's mum.
0: That was Catherine's mum, I think, that was sitting there. So she was quite calm. We had a little giggle. She was saying, oh, my daughter, blah, blah. Wait till I tell them that I was sitting next to you, Lee, and your missus and this and that. So then on the seat next to us, past the aisle, right, was a mate. Now, I should tell you what a mate's name is.
1: Joanne, I think it was.
0: Maybe it was, I'm not sure. Right.
1: So, yeah, Joanne, my auntie.
0: So it goes up. And as soon as it gets on, they're already sitting down. So it goes and it opens the compartments.
1: The
0: above
1: overhead
0: the
1: locker.
0: Seats.
1: Yeah.
0: Right. So she's sitting on the opposite side to us. So she's put her stuff in my side to start with, by the way. Okay. And there was hardly any room left. Right. So I'm putting mine in and she says, oh, whoa, whoa, whoa, whoa, whoa. Don't turn my bag round because something might fall out. So an opening statement was a kickoff.
1: Oh my God.
0: I went, all right, all right. She said, I'll put this in. Look, I said, I'll put mine in front of yours now. So nothing can fall out of yours. She went, oh, thanks for that. Nice one. So anyway, they started talking and they were only meant to fly home the night before.
1: Oh, really?
0: Yeah, yeah, yeah. So they were meant to fly home on Sunday night at 10 o'clock and they ended up having a tipple. On the Sunday, right, and decided to just not get the flight.
1: Oh, ace.
0: They just went, you know what, we're not going, we'll go in the morning. So they were meant to fly back on the Sunday, they didn't bother, and they went, we'll get the Monday morning flight. So that was it, we were having a little giggle about that. Anyway, as I said to you, she was one of them people who waits for you, someone to put the kettle on, never mentions a cup of tea till someone gets up. And she goes, oh, you're making a cup of tea? Go on then, I'll have one.
1: Yeah.
0: So we gets up to get me headphones, straight away, oh, do us a favour, passes that bag down.
1: Oh, pastor
0: the bag
1: God,
0: down. Hasn't put me headphones back. Just throw that back up there. So I'm thinking, right, okay. I went, okay, anything else? She went, no, no. So then it goes. I went to get me iPad out. Okay. Said to the missus, we'll watch something. Back up for the iPad. Do us a favour. Just behind that bag, there's a little blue bag. Passes that little blue bag down. Honest to God.
1: She sounds like Shadow of the Wall.
0: Oh, my word.
1: Oh, my God. She's a case.
0: They were sound. They were great, they were.
1: Oh, that's sad. I love people like that, though. And you get, get all nervy
0: listen,
1: when
0: listen,
1: they're above.
0: To make it worse, even as I was nodding off.
1: Oh,
0: as I was nodding off, honestly.
1: Oh,
0: she went
1: Joanne.
0: To me, oh, you've seen what's happened. All the flights are being cancelled. We were dead lucky, weren't we? I was like, well, you might have been. I'd have been lucky if I was sitting at the back.
1: Yeah. But on a cancelled
0: flight. Well, we were lucky to get home, you know.

0: Hey, hey.
1: Computer says no. Hey.
0: David Guetta, superstar DJ, giving you that classic Memories from 2010. I still love that tune.
1: Sounds great, that. Doesn't feel like it was 2010, does it? Morning to Helen. Hi to you. And also hi to Dino as well. You were saying about when you're on FaceTime, when Taylor's on FaceTime, your daughter, to her mates, and you walk in with a towel around you. Dino
0: just
1: says,
0: saying it's dangerous. Yeah. Like when the kids are on FaceTime, we've had a few people saying this morning that they've been on, like, their daughters or someone's been on FaceTime and been like mouthing off in the background, not realising.
1: Yeah, exactly. Yeah, that's bad, isn't it? That's really bad.
0: That, our Taylor's always doing it with a mate, and I'm wandering around with a towel in the kitchen. Well, Dino says, drop the towel next time.
1: Dino. Calm yourself down, man.
0: So listen, earlier on we were talking about... So we may as well get this out the way, because the cheap thrills are here.
1: They're here.
0: Gabbing to the boys in a bit. So when you hear us on the show lots of times saying, that is...
1: It is.
0: And that is.
1: And that is.
0: It is.
1: And it is.
0: So it's a bit of an in-joker in demand.
1: Yeah,
0: it
1: is.
0: It is. So lots of people have been messaging us saying, my kids now start doing it later. If I ask them something, they go, it is.
1: It is.
0: That is.
1: And it hurts my throat.
0: Where does it come from?
1: Well, we're going to reveal it, aren't we?
0: So it's a little personal joke we have with Weaver. Big hunky chunky Steve the Weave.
1: And if you listen to him today, you'll know exactly what
0: he's going
1: to
0: try and not do it, but he won't be able to.
1: He won't be able to.
0: So when he's talking about the music, if he's talking into a song, he will go, this is.
1: And that is.
0: And he'll go, Steve the Weave, question of the day, and this is.
1: And it is a little bit of this.
0: And also, after the track, he'll go, that is.
1: And it is in the band radio.
0: And that is. So that's why we laugh. But then Scott Hughes sent me...
1: Scott's taking it to another level,
0: Scott
1: hasn't he?
0: Sent me a clip. I've lost it, I think.
1: Oh, you haven't.
0: What was it called?
1: That is.
0: Speak to everyone
1: it's
0: while
1: just
0: I do it.
1: It's called That Is. So Scott's found a little clip the other day, and he sends it to me and Lee. So what we've done is we've loaded it in the system.
0: So we put it into the system, and it really genuinely, it's a really, really old clip from a wrestling commentary.
1: Yeah.
0: It's wrestling commentary from years ago, and Scott sent me the video of it.
1: Yeah.
0: And it sounds like Steve the Weave.
1: Go on.
0: Shall I play it?
1: Go on, do it.
0: Are you sure?
1: Yeah, go on.
0: Here it is.
2: Damn, that is. That is. Go jab.
0: That
2: go
0: is.
2: Go jab, man.
0: Here it is again.
2: Damn, that is. That is. Go jab. Go jab, man.
0: That is.
1: It is.
0: That is.
1: And that is.
0: 8:35. And it is.
1: It
0: the
1: is.
0: Brecky Butler. What is it?
1: It is. The Brecky Butler. My throat's killing now.
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1: Oh, dear. 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Taking ages to get through there this morning. Also, Oakfield Road, you've got those ongoing roadworks there. And on Picton Road at the Picton Clock Tower, that seems to be struggling. Also, as you are at the end of the M62, usual delays there. 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
10: Excuse me, can I please talk?

0: the beat to the bass. In Demand is in the...
1: In the place.
0: With the bass.
1: In the bass. With the bass. In the face.
0: There she is. Okay. Our MC very own MC Floater.
1: Oh, I've impressed the lads. MC Floater. Oh, with yeah. a cheap frill. Yeah. She's in the place.
0: She's from Camden Town. This is MC that I found. Yeah, she pops up now and again. She's desperate for a gig.
1: I know, yeah. He won't let me on Remix. I'm livid.
0: So it's 8:43. You are live. You're local. You're listening to the most listened to Brekkie show. You're yeah. waking up with us. It's the Brekkie Bonus. Somebody make some noise. As always, we always invite in... anything local that is shining, and these boys are shining brightly.
1: Same, I was about to pop.
0: I followed them on Twitter, and I've just gradually seen the momentum building and building. We had them on the show ages ago,
1: yeah.
0: didn't we?
1: Yeah, and now like they're all dead famous, and they've still come back.
0: They're still letting on, though.
1: They are,
0: still
1: yeah.
0: still letting on to us.
1: Me and Lou are bezies. Me and Lou.
0: So
1: yeah.
0: they're in the studio. All of them are with us.
1: All
0: the
1: of
0: big
1: them are here today.
0: Simo's thrilled to bits.
1: Yes. Yeah. and yeah.
0: Someone make some noise for the Chief Thrill. Yes.
2: Hello.
1: Brand new album out Friday, and oh my god, go on, tell us where you are in the charts, mate.
2: We are unlucky for some, but lucky for us, number 13, everybody.
1: Yes!
0: What we need now is we need every single listener that's with us this morning going on and getting the single.
1: Yeah.
0: That'd be a deal.
1: Yeah, yeah.
0: Wouldn't
1: just
0: it?
1: Like literally, that would be amazing.
0: Supporting local artists. These lads are just absolutely amazing, they are. And like, we've had them on before, we've had such fun with them last time, but it's really things are blowing up big, aren't they? How's the work life balance? Where's your gigs? Where are you gigging tonight?
2: It's 100% work for the band right now.
0: Is
2: so
0: it?
2: Yeah, we're doing in stores. Album came out Friday, in stores in Leeds tonight, London tomorrow, Bury Thursday. Yeah.
1: And you just all look like you're still buzzing though, don't you?
3: We're having a go, yeah. We're tired, like. going on empty, like, but we're fine.
0: So we've been playing loads of your music, like.
1: Yeah, we've been playing. We love Walton Vale.
0: Oh, yeah, it's still,
1: absolutely
0: it's still one of the
1: still.
0: Listeners' favourite
1: yeah.
0: tunes.
1: You
0: like,
1: ask for it all the time.
0: All the time.
1: Honestly, we really do.
0: So, like, what I was interested to know is, obviously, you're a local Liverpool band, obviously. And when you listen to yourselves, you can hear that Liverpool feel about the band. How does that... Do you find that transcending into other cities? Because that's not an easy thing to do, is it? Do you know, like... Having a local band that feel local as well. Transcending into other cities, not an easy thing, is it, as Scousers?
2: The amount of people who sing Walton Vale to us who aren't from Liverpool is crazy. And they always come up, don't they? Yeah. They say, oh, we've been up in Walton Vale yesterday.
3: Yorkshire had a Walton Vale tattoo on his arm. I don't think he's ever been to the place, but he's got a tattoo.
1: Oh my God, that's amazing, isn't it? I know we've always said we thought that this would take off and that you'd take off and you'd be like running for Miley Cyrus in the charts, you know. But did you ever think it'd get this big when you first started out?
4: No, I think it's absolutely crazy. We can even have these conversations, like, you know, you've got to pinch yourself a bit, like, really.
1: What's been like the most surreal thing you've done, like, out of everything you've thought, how the hell did we end up here?
0: Any moments where you've gone, wow,
1: pinch
4: well that
1: me.
4: That night shoot when we done the Liverpool in Anfield at like 3 a.m.
1: wow,
4: it was like, that was a big one for me. That was like a real surreal, like, being in Anfield completely empty 3 a.m.
2: Wow.
4: Liverpool
2: used the track, didn't they?
4: Yeah.
2: Video for them.
1: That's amazing.
5: Coming out on stage at Glastonbury as well.
1: This is here again.
0: Now we're getting into it, aren't we?
1: We're getting all the any goss? Have we got any goss for you?
0: On the radio.
1: Oh, they've all gone quiet now.
0: Tell us about the new album. Tell about what people can expect from the new album.
3: It's classic Cheap Thrills. There's new tunes. We've got brand new singles as well as the ones that got us there. It's £4.99 on the iTunes.
0: Come on, everyone.
1: Oh, come on. So if everybody
3: we would love
1: gets
3: it
1: this.
3: If everyone took
5: yeah,
3: the
5: we're number two in the iTunes chart as it stands at the minute.
0: God. Wow, it's amazing. So, isn't that unbelievable?
1: Yeah.
5: If you've bought it, buy it again because there's a deluxe one out.
3: 4 extra songs.
1: So Leeds tonight, London. What else have we got, like, gig-wise? What else have you got
2: October
1: coming up?
2: October tour. But most of it's sold out, to be honest, so there's no point even plugging
1: it.
2: If you're from Cardiff, then there's a few tickets to be sold.
0: Do you ever look at, like, when you're announcing your own tour and you're going right across the country like that and stuff like that and thinking, wow, like, how do these people in other cities fell in love with the band? And does it ever feel a bit odd, that?
5: It does feel odd, but I'm wishing we'd book bigger venues now, to be honest, because they all went out straight away. So
0: that's amazing, that, isn't it?
1: Yeah,
5: I'm sure there'll be another tour
1: though,
5: straight away.
1: Yeah. Oh my god, this
0: so
1: is amazing.
0: Just before we play the single, what about next year? Is the festivals coming in for next year already?
2: Yeah, some of them came in already. So
4: we've already got some offers.
2: Yeah,
4: early ones.
2: One of them's been announced, which is Neighbourhood in Warrington. We're on a bigger stage now, so that'll be fun.
0: Yeah, that's a biggie. That in
1: that's
0: the big park in Warrington. Yeah,
1: that,
0: it is. So we're going to play the new single. Somebody take the hot seat and tell us this single, when it was written.
1: We've got what's electric fences.
0: The story
1: to break
0: behind
1: yeah.
0: it.
1: Yeah, that's the one that we're
5: gonna
1: playing.
5: Say they're all new. I didn't know which one you were learning.
1: They're looking at me going, which one are they playing? Yeah. Mark Kenny last night chose this as his track of the week. Okay, this was the one that he went with. He went with Electric Fences. So tell us about this one.
3: It was one of the last written on the album, wasn't it? It was one of the new additions. But it's the new single that will come out with the album. So, yeah, it's really good.
0: Where can people get it? Before we play it, we want everyone who's listening this morning to support a local band. They're fighting with Miley Cyrus at the minute.
1: Yeah,
0: there's a string going
1: on. Come
0: they're on. In Stanley Park. They've got a load of greased up. They're all ready to go.
5: If you go on our website, you can download the vinyl. There's all different variants of it. We've got different colours. And the biggest one for us at the moment is the iTunes downloadable. That's the cheapest way you can get it. So download it on that. I've said it again. If you bought it once, buy it twice. It's so nice.
3: Less than a fiver.
0: I tell you what.
1: Hey, I tell
0: we're
1: you
0: like
1: what,
0: you've done. They were the fella selling sunglasses in Benidorm.
3: Honestly, we've been on the Del Boy all week.
0: Somebody make some noise for the Chief Rails! Yeah.

0: Hey, Grant Nelson on the remix. Before that, the new one from the Cheap Thrills. Brilliant to have them in the studio. It's called Electric Fences. Loads of people absolutely love it. Mona to Tracy, who says, Lee, I love that. And Alex said, let's get them on Reminisce next year.
1: Hey, that's not a shout. And also Paul Robbo says, Walton Vale's like the new Strawberry Fields, a classic.
0: Classic Liverpool anthem.
1: Big shout. I love those
0: They're
1: lads.
0: Such good lads, aren't they?
1: I love really nice people that good things happen to them. And every one of them, the smile on their, oh, I just adore, fangirled all over the place.
0: I know you did. 8:56, Guilty Pleasure. Go on then.
1: Oh, go on. Well, I've gone with this one. I know it's not really my choice, but she's been all over TikTok. We met her last year. She performed at Retro.
0: And she was a lovely person as well.
1: She was great. She was unbelievable. She's actually now got a part in a musical just off Broadway. So she's everywhere.
0: And she's wrote a cookbook.
1: So we're going to go with her. And we want everyone to do the little bit of the dance routine when it gets to it.
0: Yeah, and everyone this morning, if you're not feeling your Tuesday, you will after this.
1: Yeah, come on.
0: Because it's the Guilty Pleasure on a Tuesday morning.
2: Please.

0: 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I am firing up the wheels of steel. 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
2: Either I've got duff information or it's actually not looking too bad this morning. Still a little bit of traffic around the Birkenhead Tunnel, to be honest. That seems to be the heaviest out of all of them. M62 down at the Rocket. That's looking busy getting onto Edge Lane. Also for Zachley Road, you've still got those ongoing roadworks there. And on Brookfield Drive. Also Booker Avenue now got a lane out. That's around by Brodie Avenue in Allerton. That's all on the roads this morning. I'll be back with Scotty from 4 o'clock this afternoon.
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1: To the beat, to the bass, the Reminisce Rewind is in the place Tuesday morning. And here we go, in the mix for around 27 minutes this morning. Loads of big tunes, loads of big memories, and a chance for you to dance with me. So who wants to mention? Fully recovered after Reminisce Festival, did you have a nice weekend? Have you recouped? We are damaging dance floors this morning. Where is your dance floor? I'll give you, your raver crew, and your workplace a nice big mention this morning.

What a way to start the Tuesday Rewind. Good morning to Angie. Davey Fracco's with us. Morning to you. One shined on me. Holly's in the lab. Still tending to her blisters after the weekend at Reminisce. Big shout to the odd carrier, Mick. Top shadow boxer. Morning, Curtis. Giuseppe's with us. Stewie and Whitey. Hello to Alan as well, and the kitchen staff at HD Kitchen. Clarky's with us. Me and the Mrs. Lee. A big shout to Beatty's in Wrexham. Fitting Kitchens.

That is Pump Fiction on the remix tune. So many mentions, so many people are giving it beans this morning. Good morning to Clarky. Hiya to you, Clarky. Big shout to Beatty. And Lenny Ladd and Dan the Man. Hi to you, good morning, Colin. And Jen, having a coffee, sitting on a balcony in Turkey. Derby Lane Sandwich Bar, my loyal ravers. Lee loving the tunes this morning. Hi to Warbo and the SW Joinery Boys. Steve's pulled his hamstring. Jack Cathrell and the Airbus crew. Hello to you and Matty T. Loving the tunes. 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

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Played that at Reminisce in the main room, and all them amazing memories come flooding back. So many people on the search for a next big night out. Well, the next big one's at Club 051. It's a week this Saturday. Club 051 celebrates 30 years of Sexy Medicine, October the 3rd, with all the original DJs in the original nightclub playing you the original anthems. How amazing is that going to be? Myself, Dave Graham, Steve McGee, Mark Simon, Little John, JFMC is going to be there, Pest Tellet, and all the

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1: All the big beats, all the bass lines for your waistline. Simo, I just wanted to say a big thank you to you for just...
2: That was my fault. Absolutely. It's always my fault. Sorry.
1: So listen, I'm in the mix, right? We're literally only halfway through the mix. And Simo...
2: I was trying to load something in and I've just cut him off.
1: Cut the mix off?
2: That was completely...
1: Oh, a nice one.
2: Me and my big sausage fingers.
1: She
2: I'm
1: only
2: so
1: goes
2: sorry.
1: And takes the break right in the middle of the mix. Well done, Simo.
2: Sausage.
1: Congratulations.
2: Well, at least I've admitted it.
1: Yeah.
2: Come on.
1: Tunes.

Essential Fix. 27 minutes past nine, all is good. To the beat, to the bass line, moving your waistline, the Reminisce Rewind. Kick this section off with Four Strings, Take Me Away. Morning to Karen and Kieran, hi to you. Martin, Josh, Matty and Big Dog Sam, Andy McNally, loving the tunes. McNally Driving School, Rambo on the oil run. Jack, Mason and Adam, Tracy, Alicia's in Turkey. Lisa and Brian, tuned in Egypt. So many big tunes, so many bass lines. It's your Reminisce Rewind Tuesday.

0: all-time classic Asher's JJ tribute. That classic Italian piano anthem as we look forward to the Quadrant Park reunion, which is this Saturday. All your big bass lines, all your big memories, we are in the mix. Good morning to Nico, hi to you. Lauren, loving the tunes. Here we go, Lee. Spider Walsh, he's got the flu.
1: Oh, sounds about that, Spider Walsh. How do you feel? If it's man flu, you're out for a month.
0: Oh, yeah, not off.
1: Yeah, God.
0: Teresa's on her morning run. Loving the tunes. It's 9:33 in the mix with your Reminisce Rewind.

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1: Hear me.
0: I know you can feel me.

At 9.43, we are in the mix. So many amazing tunes. Teresa, good morning. Hello to Laura as well. Nico, hi to you. Loving the tunes this morning. Banging tunes, Lee, Phil and Matty. Marnie, Bliston, Sienna. Hi, good morning to you. Gray's with us. Craig, Matt, Lee, no way it gets done this hour. I've just caught myself raving on the top of a podium. Right, who remembers this? Joe Smooth and the amazing Promised Land. What a tune.

Good morning, Tuesday. The Reminisce Rewind. Joe Smooth's Promised Land. What an absolutely iconic anthem. Tracy loved that this morning. Jack and the Arctic Scaffolders blasting the tunes in Manchester. Danielle wishes she was back in the field. Have you signed up for Reminisce the Weekender for 2027? 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We are in the mix on the Wheels of Steel this morning, ready for the big bass line and a huge vocal. Kelly's been on St. Lee. The tunes this morning are off the scale.

10 to 10. Good morning to my raver crew this morning, locked in as always to the Reminisce Rewind. It's your 1 hour and your chance to dance and relive some of them amazing moments from the 90s and the noughties, reaching for lasers from many, many years ago. It's John and all the boys. They're heading to Club 051 on the 3rd of October. If you're looking for your next big night out, trust me, Saturday the 3rd of October, a 30-year celebration at Club 051 with Sexy Medicine, myself, Pest Teller, Dave Graham, Little John, Mark Simon, Steve McGee, JFMC, the original DJs in the original nightclub.

So many amazing memories. Now 53, your Reminisce Rewinds on a Tuesday. We've been in the mix with so many amazing anthems. 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Morning to Gabby. Morning, Gabby.

0: It's on till 11 in the original State Ballrooms. Oh. Anton Powers is performing.
1: No.
0: Anton Powers, baby.
1: Oh, that's going to be amazing.
0: It's an over 30s gig.
1: Oh, I'll struggle to get in there.
0: So if you're over 30, you want an afternoon rave, 4 till 11. Anton's on.
1: What a great idea.
0: Rob Tessera from Clockwork Orange and Ibiza is playing. I'm on. Mark Simon, all the usual State DJs.
1: That's a bit of me, that.
0: The atmosphere at these has been sensational. If you're over 30 and you want an amazing afternoon rave from 4 till 11 p.m., get yourself to indemandtickets.co.uk and them girls, Gabby and all the crew, I will see you there. Going to play you one more. Residence Queue Sunday, as requested by Gaz and all the boys who were working on a big job list today. And we're going to be chatting. He's outside. Look there, Steve.
1: He's getting all ready to go, isn't he? Yeah.

0: Your Reminisce Rewind on a Tuesday is in the bag. Go and win the rest of your day. Resonance Q Sunday. Big Steve DeWeeves in the building.
1: Yep.
2: 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Shorts on today.
3: Listen, it's going to be 22 degrees today.
0: Ooh. Any excuse to get a short on,
2: I know,
0: isn't it?
2: Yeah, get those calves out. Get the calves out for the girls.
0: Get the big fellas out.
2: Aye.
0: Question of the day today.
3: I want to know, fully enough what you've just said there, what is the strangest compliment you've ever heard or received? I'm sure you've had a few.
0: I've got a funny one for you.
2: Go on.
0: I sent it to you.
2: Go on, which one?
0: So I put a picture up on my social media the other day. Of a tape pack. You know when we used to do tapes?
3: Yeah.
0: So the old tape packs from years ago. I reckon it was probably 1994. Right, it was this picture of me on the front of this tape pack from 3Beat. Okay. And I looked dead young on it, didn't
2: I? Really young on it.
3: Yeah. I think I saw that. Yeah.
0: All the comments underneath was like, oh, I used to have all your tape packs. And yeah, we used to go to 3Beat buying records. And I was talking about 3Beat and all the original tape packs from years ago. And how great it was to go and hang around 3Beat on a Saturday, buy vinyl. And someone commented underneath, hey, Lee, you were actually quite good looking when you were young, weren't you?
2: Yeah, I know, yeah. Honestly, he sent it to me and I was like...
3: Until you let yourself go.
2: It's like a bad compliment.
0: It's like a compliment in there somewhere.
3: Yeah, I think so.
2: You see, I think people always say to me, they go, like, you're mad, but you're openly mad, like, openly, like, mental. And I think that's kind of a backhanded compliment, isn't
0: it? Oh, Lee, you were good looking when you were younger, weren't you?
2: You were all right.
0: Thanks for that.
2: Back in the day, you were all right, weren't you?
0: Hey, nice one.
3: That's niggled him, I can see.
2: To be fair, can I say something nice to you? I actually think you look better now than
0: thanks,
2: you did back
0: Simo.
2: Then.
0: Thanks, Simo.
2: Yeah.
3: Yeah. I'll get out of his, you know.
0: From half a mile.
2: No, actually, from half a mile. Does, to be
0: from
2: fair.
0: Half a mile from the back.
2: Without me specs on.
0: Without your glasses on.
3: With the lights off.
0: With the lights off. Yeah. You look sound then.
2: It's all right.
0: Have a lovely day, everyone. Back tomorrow morning.
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Somber and Undressed on In Demand Radio. Before that, we had a bit of Calvin Harris and I'm Not Alone. So come on then. How is your Tuesday treating you? Is it terrific? Or is it a bit of a terror? I want to know what you're doing, what you're up to, what you're not up to. Do you need a certain song? Do you need a dreaded Stevie Squeeze? 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

The new one from Miley Cyrus, Bass Persuades. Apparently it does. It's Steve Weaver here. Let's see who's out and about out there. Let's get some of your shouts done right now. Hello to Jane and Jen, who are currently tuned in. Want a bit of M&M. They are getting, they're enjoying listening to Innova Radio. They want a big Stevie Squeeze. Nobody's girls. Big Stevie Squeeze to you. Morning to Faye as well. She's having a terrific day. She's done the school run. She's only got a bit of work to do, and then she's going for a nice little solo lunch date. Oh, get you, girl. Big Stevie Squeeze to you as well. And hello to Laura, who says, do us a favour, will you wish me husband Mark a very happy 45th birthday today? Can we get a bit of Eric Murillo on for him? We can. Happy birthday, Mark. Enjoy, lad.

0: stronger than before on Inderman Radio. Big hello to Sam right now. He's having a bit of a gym sesh. He needs a couple of tunes to keep him going. No worries, mate. I hope I can get that sorted for you. Coming up next, we're going to be doing Weaver's Word of the Day. I'll be giving you what my word is. I'll be wanting yours coming in. So start thinking them.
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Right, coming up next, we're doing it. Weaver's Word of the Day. I'm going to tell you a word that has dominated my day-to-day, me brain, me life, whatever. I'll tell you why, and I want yours coming in. It's next.

sad, angry, mad, does not matter. I just want to know what's going on in your head, really. So here we go then. Weaver's word today. My word today is Christmas. Because obviously, as soon as Reminisce is out the way, everything just seems to be about Christmas. At least let us have Halloween, but all I'm getting on, like, my feeds and stuff like that, and it's emails, it's Christmas. And I think possibly it's because M&S, Marks & Sparks, have released their food catalogue, which is like heaven to me. So that's probably what it is. That's probably why my mind is thinking around Christmas, because you've got to treat yourself to an M&S around Christmas. You've got to do it. So what's yours? What is your word of the day? What is dominating your brain, your life today? Get them into me right now. 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Steve Weaver's word.

0: And now, the very important word of the day.
1: Here we go then. Yes, it's Weaver's word of the day. I've given you my word, being Christmas, because I've now got Christmas on the mind because of M&S. Thank you very much for that. Who says advertising doesn't work, eh? But what are your words of the day? Let's get through them right now. Hello to Davey C, who says, Steve, my word of the day is holiday. 2 weeks in Turkey, then Christmas. Sounds fantastic, sir. Sounds fantastic. Hi to Kev on the Whittle.

I'm all good, my mate. Thank you for asking. He says, Steve, my word of the day is leaves, because I've spent the whole morning blowing and sucking leaves everywhere. He says, I can't believe it. Well, they're just going to get blown back, mate, aren't they? Let's be honest. Let's be honest with you. Hello to Paula, who says, Steve, my word of the day is poop bag. I don't know if that's one word, but I'll let you off, because she needs a lot of poop bags for her dog, who's got a bit of an upset tummy. Oh, good luck picking that up. Thank you for that, Paula. Thank you for your words of the day as well. Steve Weaver's Word of the Day.

0: Blossoms and Meet Me in Love on In Demand. A big hello to Lisa and Leanne, who are shaking their booties as we speak. Enjoy it, girls. I'm glad you enjoyed In Demand Radio and have a laugh. Anyway, up next, we are going to get to know each other. In
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0: that tell you the name of my business. 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

The Swedes' happiness is so sad on In Demand Radio Liverpool. Right, as I mentioned, this hour it's all about me and you getting to know each other a little bit better, and we do it through my big question of the day, which, as I've mentioned, Instagram right now, Steve the Weave ID. Get over there, give us a little follow, and get your answers in on the stories. Or, as I mentioned, in just a few minutes, it'll be in your ears and you can get involved in the studio.

0: And now, it's time for you to drop everything. Open your ears and listen to something very, important. It's Steve Weaver's Big Question of the Day.
1: Here we go then. It is time for me to get the big one out there and for your answers to come into me. Let's do it, shall we? So today's big question is this. I want to know, what is the strangest or most odd compliment you've ever received? Or maybe you've heard someone give them to someone. What is it for you? What is the strangest compliment you've ever heard? You thought, oh, no one's kind of ever said that before. I'll tell you this. I've had one. What a lovely PA kit you have. As in, like, musical equipment and speakers, all that malarkey. Bit of an odd compliment, that one. It's one of the many I've had, like, but there we go. So, come on, what is yours? What is a strange or weird compliment you've ever received? Get them into me right now. I want to know who said it to you and why he said it to you and what it was. 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Won't cost you a penny to drop me a message here. Or head over to Instagram, Steve the Weave ID. It is today's big question. I'm asking you, what is the strangest compliment you've ever heard?

0: Walter and hey everybody on In Demand. Right, big question of the day is out there. I want your answers coming into me. What is a weird or wonderful or strange compliment you've ever received? Maybe something to do with your work, maybe something to do with your job, I don't know. Just what I want to know. What is the strangest compliment you've ever received? Get them in and we'll do some next.
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Mr. Belts, Wessel, and that ain't nobody on In Demand Radio before. I've been a Gadjo and so many times. Right, we're doing a big question of the day. I've asked you, what is the weirdest or strangest compliment you've ever received? Let's get through some right now. Hello to Jane. He says, Steve, the weirdest one I have, I walk like a woman. Well, you'd like to hope you'd do that as a woman, surely. But maybe he just likes the way you, I don't know, shimmy, shake, whatever. Hello to Robin as well. She says, hey, Steve, mine was, I'm okay for a female. Well, yeah, some of you are all right, aren't they? Do you know what I mean? Let's say that. To Leanne, he says, Steve, strangest compliment I have received was being called cute. I'm 40. I'm not cute. All right, Leanne, calm down. Don't have to shout. Keep your answers coming, though. I want to know what is the strangest compliment you've ever received.

0: 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Right, let's get your answers out.
1: It's time for your answers to the big question of the day.
0: Here we go then. Today's big question I asked you, what is the strangest compliment you've ever received or heard? So let's get straight to it. Hello to Ali the handyman who says, "Hey, Sting, weirdest compliment for me was I was in Aussie years ago and one of the nurses complimented me on my toenails." Maybe she was one of them. Say no more. Hello to Bobby Lutus who says, "Strangest compliment I ever received was, what a lovely can of Fosters you have." I've got no word for that one, like, but anyway. Garage to you. We had a compliment of a customer who says, "Can I have a lock of your blonde hair, please? Because it's the colour I'm looking for." Wow. Wow. Hello to Davey B. Says, "Steve, I got told I look very sturdy." That's, yeah, you know, you've got a good trunk on you and all that, like a tree. And Darby Lane Savage, by hello to you guys, said, "Steve, we've had one of our customers, a mayor

Customers say, what a lovely sausage we have. Well, I need to try this famous sausage, this sausage bam that he's doing, or bap, whatever you want to call it. Don't call it batched up. Listen, thank you guys for your answers to today's big question.

0: Ben Hemsley, Love, Peace and Harmony on Indermann Radio. It's not often you get that, is it? Steve Weaver here with the Brunch Club, take you through till 1 o'clock. I'm here to keep the tunes coming. Let's have a bit of fuse.
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0: 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Right, coming up next, I really don't have a clue because guess what? You're choosing it.
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0: Justin Timberlake, Nelly Furtado, nearly. That is Give It To Me on In The Man Radio, playing that one for Donna today. So as I mentioned, this is the hour where you completely can take control of the station, the music, and my God, with all your mentioned shout-outs and requests. So come on then, get involved with me right now. 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Paul wants a bit of Black Legend, and you see trouble with me.
1: '75, we brought you an album with a song.

George wants a bit of Linkin Park in the end. Jake wants a bit of Jelly Cinnamon. Craigie M wants a bit of Waterfall Stone Roses. Christian wants a bit of Delamitri. Kerry wants a bit of Transvision Vamp. And they are all in the hat. Here we go then. Right, coming out for today's In the Anthem. Oh, it's Delamitri. Always the last to know. It is today's In the Anthem with Fab Improvements.

Planet Funk and Chase the Sun playing that one for Chris today. Right, coming up, we got a bit of Space Cowboy next, playing that one for Richie, and then we will be doing it, the indie anthem for today with Fab Home Improvements. So get your shout in right now. What's an indie rock guitar based track, maybe from your favorite band, maybe it's just a song that means something to you or takes you back to a festival, whatever the reason, get your indie shout in. We pick it next.

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4: Want a tattoo that turns heads?

do like that. That's Vintage Culture, and that is Lost playing that one for Donna today, who's in work, feeling sorry for herself. So she said, "Will you stick that on for me, Steve?" So and smile. Nobody's done it. Come here, a big, big, big Stevie squeeze to you. Hello to Veer as well, who says, "Can you do a shout out for me mum, Lisa, and Pig?" Hello, Pig. And Stepdad Lee, hello to you guys. Thank you for having us on. Coming up very soon, indeed, is going to be, of course, Mr. Jack Helly. You've got around about 20 minutes to get your messages and your shouting and your requests. You know what to do. 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Right, next, we've got a bit of this. Khalees a cappella. Felisa.

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0: end won't forget you. And someone we will never, ever, ever forget is the man sitting opposite me. It is Jachelier.
1: Who?
0: You.
1: Ah.
0: Never forget you, mate.
1: Yeah.
0: You're like a rash that never goes away.
1: Like mold.
0: Yeah.
1: Just keep appearing. You're like, dog, go away, will you?
0: Yeah. You
1: spray me and then I'll just come back in a few weeks.
0: What do you want me to spray you with?
1: I don't know.
0: How are you?
1: I'm all right. How are you?
0: I'm not too bad.
1: I've had a good sleep.
0: Oh, you seem a bit perkier.
1: Yeah, brighter today.
0: And, you know, you've got another Lucozade.
1: Got a Lucozade there. I've got me water as well. Stay hydrated. You know what I mean?
0: Hydrated.
1: Even though I do the show sitting down. Don't know why I need that much
0: You're
1: hydration.
0: The only one who does that now.
1: Yeah. But I'm lazy.
0: Okay. Well, at least you're honest.
1: Yeah.
0: You're even sitting down now talking to
1: you. Yeah. It calms me down a little bit because I come in with too much energy. So if I stand up, then it's even worse.
0: Do you know what would help that?
1: What?
0: Not having a Lucozade.
1: Yeah. I've cut down massively on the sugar drinks.
0: Okay.
1: Should I give you some advice as well? Are we giving each other advice
0: here?
1: Go
0: on, hit me with it.
1: You should cut down on the bevvies then, shouldn't you?
0: No, that keeps me going.
1: Oh, no, there we go, yeah. So I'll keep my Lucozade, thank you.
0: You've got your issues, I've got mine.
1: Yeah, just very different.
0: Jack Haley, what's on your show?
1: We've got Rhythm of This, Give Us Your Digits, Radio Rant Hicks, and just, me chatting absolute rubbish between songs.
0: I thought you were going to say that.
1: Yeah.
0: Have you got a question?
1: Do you know what? Do you think in your lifetime you've had more beers or more coffees? Coffees.
0: Yeah, glad you said that.
1: It'll be a close one.
0: What do you think? One million percent beers.
1: Oh, really? You've had more beers than coffees?
0: I only have four coffees a day.
1: That's terrible. How many beers do you have a day?
0: Only six. You know, I keep hydrating.
1: When did you start drinking coffee? I'm not going to ask you when you started drinking.
0: I don't know.
1: When did it start?
0: I think I always
1: even as a kid?
0: Yeah.
1: You were having coffee as a kid?
0: I reckon teens. I reckon probably 13. Really? 12, 13, yeah.
1: That's mad.
0: You see, in my era, we grew up in harsher times.
1: Oh, so it's like coffee.
0: We're not like these fancy things
1: What was
0: I don't know where I was going with that. I need a coffee. Or a beer. Right, Jack Ellie is up next.
1: Oh, what about coffee beer?
0: Oh, I've had coffee Guinness. That's nice.
1: There you go. Oh, so they've already invented it.
0: They've already done it. Oh. You're just very ladies.

Isaiah, some fella called Lee Butler, and tonight belongs to you. Well, today still belongs to you anyway, because I'm off, I'm out of here. Listen, have the best day ever. Whatever you're doing with your Tuesday, I will be back here tomorrow on 40. I will catch you then. Ta-da!

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0: 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Afternoons with Jack Hellier and Perfect Getaways.
1: You know I love music. And every time I hear something hot, it makes me want to move. It makes me want to have fun. But it's something about this joint right here. This joint right here.

Ultra Natty, that is free. Before that was Soul Search, We Can't Get Enough. Hello to Rob and Sue, hello to you, hello to Lisa as well. It's been 1,000 miles for Sam. I'll try and get that on for you in just a sec. Hello to Samantha, who's loving the tunes. Hello to Vey, who wants a bit of Animal by Katsa. I'll try and get that on for you if I can today. I couldn't yesterday because Scott Hughes was playing. How bad's that? How bad's that, Scott? But I'll try and get that on for you very, very soon. And if there's a tune you want to hear today, get involved on the In The Man Play. It's Afternoons of Perfect Getaways. And let's get this on for Lisa and Sammy. I've not heard this in a very long time. It's 1,000 miles here on In The Man Radio.

Hey, that is careful. Before that is Effie, but the girl we're missing. Hello to Danky. He says, all right, Jack, can I have a shout out to the Chandos lads in Rainford today? Hello to Hodge, who apparently says that Weaver sings that Vanessa Carlton song to me every single day. He does, and I'm not ashamed of it. And neither is he. Hello to Calvin, who looks like he's having a boss day today and wants a big happy birthday shout out to Molly. Well, happy birthday to you, Molly. Also, hello to Sid as well, who wants me to say a happy belated birthday to Lisa. So, Lisa, happy birthday to you. And hello to Neve as well, who wants a big shout out to Grandad Roy. Hello to you, Grandad Roy. Now, coming up in just a few minutes, it is time for the second riddle of the week. Are you going to get it right? Are you going to get it wrong? Are your family going to be embarrassed of you even more? Are your family going to be proud of you even more? We will find out in just a minute. But right now, it's the legend. It's David Morales, and this is Needing You.

0: just a classic, innit? David Morales, that is needing you. Hello to Dylan. Hello to Lee and hello to Jim. We're grafting away in a loft as we speak. I bet that's sweaty. Hello to Spider Walshy, the OG. Apparently there was an imposter mentioning. Yes, there's him. See, that's when you know you're famous, Spider Walshy. When you know you're famous. I think a few people on Riddle Me This do that as well. Just saying. But anyway, it's coming a little bit earlier today. It's time for this.
1: Jack Hellier's Riddle Me This with Wirral Vans.
0: 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Maybe it's a work van or something. 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They can do it all. They are AA, traded as standard approved van centres. They know what they're doing. 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And the number is 0151 332 9008. Big shout out to them, as always. Top set of people right there. Top set. And they'll definitely look after you, especially if you know you're coming from In The Man Radio. So it is time for today's riddle, which is: when I was going to my local shop, I saw a man and his wife and their two children. How many people were going to the shop? So when I was going to my local shop, I saw a man and his wife and their two children. How many people were going to the shop? If you think you know the answer, get involved on the In The Man player. But if you get it wrong, you're going to get named and shamed after this. Sure, Leap, Break My Heart.

0: Dua Lipa, that has break my heart. Quite a lot of people have got it wrong today, you know. There's going to be a lot of naming and shaming going on here. So let's go through the wrong answers. Hello to Dylan, Jim and Lee. Dill said 5 and Lee said 6. Unfortunately, that is incorrect. Very much so. Hello to Keaton, who's gone 7 and 4. Yeah, that's incorrect as well. Sean's gone with 5 people, unfortunately. That is incorrect today. Becky says Callum said 5. However, Becky's got it right, so well done to you, Becky. Jonesy's gone with 5, unfortunately. That is incorrect today. Angela and Chelsea have gone with 5, unfortunately. That is incorrect today. And Smokey has gone with 5 as well. Parcel Sean, Lenny Lad and Hodge as well, who's changed his answer to the right one. He's got it wrong. So a fair few got it wrong there. So I'll read it out for you one more time to give you the opportunity to get it right on a Tuesday. So the riddle is, when I was going to my local shop, I saw a man and his wife and their 2 children. How many people were going to the shop? If you think you know the answer, get involved on the In The Man player.
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14: 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Sexy

0: I just don't think this gets enough credit. What an absolute tune that is. Beauty Love with Shine. Before that was Joe Corry with Whisper. There's Holly in the lab who sadly missed today's riddle because her boss had her on the phone. Holly, have a word with the boss. That's not, you can't have that. You need to call him or her into the office and take that power back.
1: Jack Hellier's Riddle Me This with Wirral Vans.
0: So let's see who got the riddle right today. In first place, well done to the Derby Lane Sandwich Bar. In second place, well done to Adam on the Deltas. And in third place, well done to Charles G. They are the top three. Then well done to David Clarkson. Well done to Russ the Handyman and his family, Nikki and James, Jackie. Well done to Hodge. Well done to Alan D. Well done to Parcel Sean, Cy, Spider Walshy, Mike. Well done to Lenny Ladd, Keaton, Craig, MJD, Paul, Ellie, Pete, Mark, Kerry as well, who all got it right today. Well done. So the riddle is, when I was going to my local shop, I saw a man and his wife and their two children. How many people go into the shop? The answer was, only one person was going to the shop. And that was me, of course. So if you got that right, well done to you. And let's have a bit of this. It's Dario G, it's Sunshine here on In Demand Radio.

0: That is all right. Before that was Calvin Harris, but we'll be coming back. You are listening to In Demand Radio, and coming up in just a few minutes, if you're in a bit of a mood today, you'll love it. It's a bit of Radio Rantics.
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10 past 2, Tuesday 22nd of September. Now, this is a tune you want to hear today. Getting involved on the In Demand Player, but more importantly, coming up in just a sec, we're doing a bit of radio rantics, where you can have a little moan, a little rant about absolutely anything. It could be something big, something small, something quite pathetic, something quite serious. It could be about someone. You can name drop them, you can be anonymous. It really doesn't matter. The only thing that matters is you get involved and let me know what's doing your head in today. It could be something that happened years ago, but as long as it's grinding them gears a little bit, that's all that matters. So get involved on the In The Man Player. I'll be going through them in a sec. But let's have Make A Move On Me here on In The Man Radio.

Don't know why, but this song reminds me of Stoke. Actually, I do remember why. I went to an away game there once. They were playing it. I don't really. Isn't it weird how music can just have weird moments where it just like marks that memory? Very weird indeed. Fatboy Slim, right here, right now. Before that was a bit of coming back here on Indoman Radio. Anyone else got any weird memories related to music? Get involved on the Indoman Player. A few people have got involved though on the Indoman Player, and it's all to do with today's radio rant. So we can have a little moan and rant about absolutely anything. So let's see who's having a moan. Simon says, what's doing my head in is I'm coming home tomorrow from my 10 days in the sun in Malta. Oh, Simon, my mate, yeah, it's not good that. You're definitely going to have a bit of the holiday blues, but hopefully you'll get through it, especially if you book another one. Wait there, Simon, are you the same Simon who messaged in the other day? He's had about 5 holidays this year. Because if you're having 5 holidays this year, I'm sure you can book another one. Hello to Lisa, who's messaging saying, my head's done in, stuck in the house, being a maid and looking after the dog. Full-time job, looking after that dog. Sounds like, doesn't sound good at all. Lisa, I feel for you. Hello to Jen, he says, mine is about Weaver. Every time I message into the station, he never reads it out. Horrible man. What a horrible man. And talking about horrible men, this next one's about me. Holly in the lab session saying, yeah, I want to rant. Full stop. The full stop there. It sounds dangerous. Your first set at Reminisce in the Woodlands, Jack. I was trying to tell you what I tested in the lab. Brackets, as promised. It was promised. And you said, I'll come down in a minute. Then you disappeared. Do you know what? I actually remember this. I remember this. And I couldn't work out what you were saying. And if I'm honest, Holly in the lab, because I couldn't work out what you were saying, I had no idea. And then I was like, I'll come down in a minute. And I think that, I'm sure I had about like another half an hour to go or whatever. And then when you come, where the Woodlands is, this is might me trying to get out of this. When you come out off the stage, you've got to walk quite a bit. So that's my bad. So I'm going to take full responsibility there, Holly in the lab. But if you do want to just tell me what you do, just message in, all right? Let me know, Holly. I still want to know. Anyway, it's Kaiser. This is Hideaway. Taking me high.

0: Tubal right there. Thought that was just a little bit more. You are listening to In The Man Radio. So you might have heard Holly in the Lab before on Radio Rantics. She's messaged again and she's refusing to tell us what she makes in the lab. She says she'll tell me on the 11th of September 2027. That's nearly a year away, Holly. And how do you even know I'll be on the Reminisce lineup? You know, I could be sacked by then. There's a high chance that could happen. So yeah, let's do a deal. If I ever get sacked, you just tell me anyway. And Hodge's message saying we all want to know what happened, what's going on in that lab. Yeah, we do. We need to know. Surely, Holly, it's your duty to tell us. So get involved on the Interman player. Anyway, we've got loads of tunes on the way. And of course, give us your digits coming up in just a few minutes. So have a little think of some numbers, you know, between 2 and 6 digits. Get involved on the Interman player. And hopefully we'll have an absolute belter. We had one yesterday. I think it was it Christmas Day 2512? Yeah, it was. And it was Lady by Mojo, which is an absolute belter. So if we can have another one like that today, then we're on to a winner, aren't we?
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this. Let's go. Bit weird, isn't it? Miley Cyrus, that's a new one. With Bass Persuades. Before that was DJ Heartstring with So Many Things to Say. Hello to Vey, says Cat Animal and waiting patiently. Oh, Vey, you know what? You're going to be happy about this. It's coming up in just a few minutes. You've only got to wait a few more minutes. And coming up in just a few minutes, we are doing a Give Us Your Digits to get involved on the In The Man Play between 2 and 6 digits. That is the only rule. Yesterday we had an absolute belter. Hopefully today we'll have another belter. So that's coming up in just a few minutes to get involved with those digits. And let's have this next one, which I absolutely love. I'm a big fan of it. It's Beth. And this is In My Veins here on In The Man Radio.

Cat's Eye, that is Animal here on In The Man Radio. Before that's Josh Baker with My Place. You are listening to In The Man Radio, and it is time for, you know what, give us your digits on a Tuesday. Let's see who's got involved today. Hello to Philly B. Hello to Stocky. Hello to Charlotte. Hello to Anthony. Hello to Claire. And hello to Mick as well. We've all sent in their digits today. So, Charlotte, it's all on you today. Who's gone with 7-7-7-7-0-5. Charlotte hasn't told us why she's gone with that number, but hopefully it is an absolute belter, and we'll find out right now. 7-7-7-7-0-5. What's it gonna be? I'm sure they used this on like an orange juice advert. It's Bill Withers. It's Lovely Day. It's no Lady by Mojo, but still an absolute belter.

0: you're having a bad day and you're listening to this, it probably really annoys you, but you know, can't please everyone. Hello to Lee, especially saying shout out to Sam, who can't catch a fish to save his life. Tell him he needs to put his rod down and get a new hobby. Now, I've always actually wanted to ask this, and Lee, hopefully you can answer this question for me. When it comes to fishing, how can you be good at it, and how can you actually be bad at it? Because is it not down to luck? Now, this is coming from someone who doesn't know how to fish, so I think you'll be able to answer me, because there must be like techniques and stuff, because isn't there competitions and so on? How does it work, Lee? Explain it to me. I need to know. Anyway, more tunes on the way in just a sec.
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Owen Westlake. So much in love. That is so much love. For that is Blossoms with Meet Me in Love. It's 11 minutes past 3 on a Tuesday, 22nd of September. I'm thinking about tea time already. I'm starving. I need some recommendations. What are people having for the tea tonight? What are you thinking about having for tea tonight? I need to know. Because I'm in one of them moods where I haven't got a clue. And I feel like someone somewhere will have the right answer for me. So if you can be so kind, just let us know. Then that'd be really, really helpful. You know what I mean? Do me a favour. And if you want to tune on, get it involved. Let me know on the In Demand Flayer. And let's have this Silver Bumper with

my job. Keep on calling.

Lauryn Hill, that is Doo Wop. Before that was Prosper with Break Free. You know, I should ask this question more often, because some solid suggestions have come in for what you're on for tea tonight. And it's got me, I was hungry, now I'm even more hungry. Gray's having chips, beans and egg, a classic. Mark's having gammon, egg and chips. Gemma says her husband's doing a 72-hour fast. I've tried that. I think I lasted like an hour. Like, no joke. I remember buying like loads of these. What are they, like the healthy like shots you can take? Still in the freezer. And Gemma's son and daughter are having some fussy burgers for tea. And she's going to have some toast with scrambled egg. And spaghetti. Scrambled egg. Thick toast, scrambled egg and spaghetti. That's a bit of a mad one. But that's a bit of a mad combination, that. Jay's having tacos. I love a good taco. Hello to Lee as well, who says, my mate Darren loves corned beef hash. You can't go wrong with a bit of corned beef hash. However, there's got to be a limit of how often you're having it. Like, how often's Darren eating corned beef hash? Once a week, it's probably acceptable. Anything more than once a week, then Darren's definitely got a corned beef problem. But they want this absolute belter of a tune. It's Grace, it's not over yet.

0: Hugo. Ultra I say that as Moon to the Sun here on In Demand Radio. I'm loving this. People are telling me what they're having for tea tonight. Vicky's having chili. You know what? I don't like chili, but I love a bit of mint. Yeah, don't know. Weird. I'm strange like that. Hodge says, not a proper tea, but a fish finger butty with some noodles in the middle for good measure. That's a proper tea. If you know, if that's what you like, that's everyone's entitled to like what they like. Mark says, have you seen the price of corned beef, Jack? Who can afford it more than once a week? Is corned beef expensive? I've not had to ever buy corned beef not that I get it for free or anything. I just never have made it myself. So, yeah, I'll have a little look next time. But I do love a bit of corned beef hash. It's a proper winter meal, isn't it? Joe says he's having carbonara. And he's got a suggestion here. He says, you missed the trick here, Jack. You should do your own MasterChef. Go around and see whose food is the best, and then you got free tea for life. Issue with this show is that means that when I go round, I'd have to go to some people's houses that like I work with. So for example, I imagine Weaver's actually very good at cooking food. I'm getting some strange looks. Okay, no, apparently not. Apparently, but I'm getting a pulled face by Molly. Apparently, she's not saying anything, but apparently it's... Yeah, I'm going to take that back. Apparently Weaver's terrible.
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Black Eyed Peas, let's get it started. Before that was Alex Warren with Passenger. 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It's afternoon to Perfect Getaways. 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So if you fancy yourself a little bit of a travel agent, then you know what I mean? Have a little look. And also you can give them a call on 0333 555 2223, or visit them in many of their shops. And when I say many, there's loads. So this is going to take a sec. They've got one in St John's, Liverpool, one in Birkenhead, one in Neston, one in Little Sutton, Bebbington, Kirby, Widnes, St Helens, and the Isle of Man as well. And the shops are absolutely unbelievable. So if you're looking for a holiday, got any questions, get yourself down to one of the stores. And while you're there, get your holiday money sorted as well. They give you good rates. And that's very important. And one thing I learnt from going on holiday very recently, it's quite hard work getting holiday money. A lot of places that you think do it, definitely don't anymore, and that some of them that they do don't really give you the best rates. So make sure you do it with Perfect Getaways, of course, because they'll make sure they save you as much money as possible. Anyway, Kings of Tomorrow, it's finally coming up in just a sec. I'll be talking to him, Mr. Scott Hughes, on a Tuesday.

0: happy last July. What happened to you last July, Scott? Oh, wrong mic.
1: Not even turned me on, have you? last July, can't remember that far back. Can't remember what happened this July. Or do you mean this July, as in the one that's just gone?
0: Well, technically that is the last July.
1: Yeah, that's true, yeah. Not a lot is the answer to that.
0: Are you sure?
1: Yeah. What happened to you in July?
0: It's none of your business.
1: Is that when you got promoted? Is that what? July?
0: Promoted?
1: Yeah.
0: I've not been promoted.
1: Yeah, you have.
0: No, they just...
1: They gave you a title, just no cash. They went, yeah, I have the title, but stay on the same money. And you went, all right.
0: I didn't agree to it. There's the bit you're wrong. They just randomly one day go, hey, you're really good at this. And they're lying,
1: they
0: by the way.
1: That.
0: No, no.
1: They never said
0: no, they
1: that.
0: They do. They say that, but they're lying. Because that's what they do. They go to you, hey, you're really good at that. Hey, you should do that more often. And then it's like, every day you're going to be doing that. And then you just eventually do that role.
1: The beauty is here, though, everyone's so bad at everything, you can be good at anything. Anything you do, you're good at.
0: Do you want me to be really honest? So in school, I was actually really bad at school. Like, I wasn't very good at...
1: I am shocked at that.
0: Yeah, yeah, yeah. I was in, like, the lowest sets for everything. I really struggled and stuff. Here, I feel so smart.
1: You're A tier.
0: But apparently, the weird thing is, in this, we had a little bit of a competition. I'm supposed to be the second least clever person at In Demand Radio.
1: Who's the most least clever?
0: I don't know.
1: Me, by the sound of that sentence. No, no.
0: Did you learn to speak today? But yeah, and I'm not having that.
1: Hang on, who is the least clever person?
0: But I'm
1: second. You know, you just don't want to say it.
0: No, you're genuinely, like, I was second. And I know one of the reasons why is because a few years ago, one of... the sales staff of On. She brought her daughter in for the day and she was only like 7 and we did a spelling test and she won.
1: Did she?
0: Yeah. Wasn't one of my proudest
1: days.
0: Did you
1: struggle with the?
0: The. There? Is it there? Or the? You put his accent? I don't speak like that. Are you all right? Are you sure? Are you fit to go on the radio?
1: I'm always fit.
0: All right. I'm sorry, you got this for 3 hours. Yeah, you hear me right. 3 hours. It's Tame Impala. I think they've written this about you. It's called Loser.

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Drive Time with Rides Competitions. We'll do the Reminisce Rewind later. So an hour of absolute belting tunes coming your way between 6 and 7 as always. Before that, we will do Scott's Firing Blanks in a couple of minutes. I will give you a sentence. It will contain a blank or blanks. You need to fill in the gaps and tell me what you think the missing words are. We will do that very soon after this. Some brand new music on In Demand Radio Liverpool. It's Joey Valence.

0: Everybody on In Demand Radio Liverpool. Before that was Joey Valence and Underground Sound. It's 4:15. It's Tuesday. It's the 22nd of September today.
1: 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Never fire blanks when selling your home. 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
0: 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And they bring us, of course, Scott's Firing Blanks. I will give you a sentence in a second. It will contain a blank or blanks. You need to fill in the words and tell us what you think is missing. Before that, my throat is hurting again today.
2: Well, it's got nothing to do with me because mine isn't. Normally you blame me for your sickness.
0: Well, let's go back in time, back on the timeline, because I think it was the Wednesday before Reminisce. Yep. I said, oh, my throat's a bit dry today.
2: Yeah, it's hurting you.
0: Thursday it really hurt. Friday it was quite painful. And then Saturday itself, it was quite painful.
2: You're
0: at Reminisce.
2: Taking medication, weren't you?
0: Yeah, I was taking painkillers. And then I was shouting. Mm-hmm. Had a couple of drinks, only a couple.
2: Only a couple.
0: And made it worse. And then Sunday, obviously, I thought, oh, is this a hangover on my ill? And I think it was a combination. And then the hangover went, but the illness and the throat stayed. And then it kind of went away towards the end of last mm-hmm. week. I felt a bit better. I feel a bit gruff again today.
2: No, I think it could be.
0: And last night.
2: Man flu.
0: But it's like, it's just throat.
2: Just a bit throaty.
0: And it's just like a dry, like when I
2: scratchy.
0: Swallow, it's a bit, yeah, and it's mm. it's a weird feeling. It just feels dry all the time.
2: Mm, that's not very good, is it?
0: Yeah.
2: I was going to say something again, but I won't, just in case.
0: When you're ill but not ill, that's what it feels like.
2: I was going to say about COVID, but I'm sure you haven't.
0: It's a bit 2020, isn't it?
2: No, yeah. Right, well, everyone just gets it now, don't they, and carries on with it.
0: Well, I don't think it's that. I think I'll be a lot more ill if
2: I
0: had that.
2: Can you sniff anything?
0: Yeah, I'm fine. Oh, I can God, Jesus. Oh, I remember when my career meant something. I don't know what's happened here. Right, let's do today's Scott's Firing Blanks anyway. Simo is really disappointed with herself as she started blank. I mean, this could be anything after that last bit. Simo is really disappointed with herself as she started blank. But what do you think the answer is? The answer's not ruining my career. It's not ruining this show. It's not ruining her own career. It's none of those things. It's something else. Simo is really disappointed with herself as she started blank. Have a guess. Drop us a message for free via the In The Man radio player or 60030. Start your message with the word radio. Simo is really disappointed with herself as she started blank. Ruining my life is not the correct answer, although that is true.
2: Yeah.
0: This is Navos.

0: Game. Before that was Jamie Miller and Baby Doll. 4:25. Cinderman Radio Drive Time in Riot's competitions. It's Tuesday, it's the 22nd of September today. We're doing this.
1: Scott's firing blanks. Never fire blanks when selling your home. Bakewell and Horner, in your corner.
0: So here's your sentence for today. Simo is really disappointed with herself as she started blank. Simo's really disappointed with herself as she started blank. Dwayne says the menopause. Why would you be disappointed with yourself?
2: Oh my
0: that's
2: God.
0: That's just normal,
2: yeah,
0: isn't
2: that's
0: it?
2: That's like normal behavior. Although
0: come
2: I'm
0: on,
2: not,
0: Dwayne.
2: Which is weird.
0: Come on, son. Get with it.
2: Go on.
0: David says yoga.
2: Oh, no.
0: I can't imagine you doing yoga.
2: Oh, I can imagine me having the patience to do yoga. I'd be bored out me tree. I'd be like, what do you do? All these Pilates. I'd be like, oh, this isn't enough for me. Too much energy. God. Wrapping me.
0: Your visions
2: of
0: you in Downward Dog or whatever it's called. Trying to wrap
2: sure
0: your leg around your head.
2: Sean
0: the Plasterer says, knitting or crocheting?
2: No.
0: I can't say that word.
2: Crocheting.
0: That's it. Why can't I say crocheting. That's not right. Phil says vaping.
2: No, broke my good ankle guess. After that. Won't be doing that again.
0: Did you have a vape?
2: That's how I broke my ankle. I threw a whitey because I got a nicotine bush because I'd never tried nicotine before. And that's how all my trouble started. I broke my ankle after a whitey.
0: Oh, God. I threw a whitey. Mark on the Wirral says she's disappointed after admitting Liverpool are actually better than Everton.
2: Never,
0: oh,
2: Mark.
0: He's gone in there. He's gone
2: never.
0: Deep. He's gone deep. Tammy says vaping as well. Nope. And Site Imprint says scroll in the app, plenty of fish.
2: No.
0: That's not right either. But he's currently on a sun lounger in Cape Verde, flying back tonight though.
2: Oh, that's all right, Site from Imprint.
0: But none of those are correct. But let's do the correct answer. Simo's really disappointed with herself as she started
2: watching Big Brother.
0: Oh.
2: Blame you.
0: This is
2: you,
0: quite good.
2: Hughes.
0: It's quite good.
2: I know, and now I've watched 2 episodes of it.
0: Now, here's the thing. We'll come back to this in a second because we'll talk about this in depth in a minute because I've got to... We'll have a proper discussion about it. That's what we'll do.
2: Okay.
0: I won't keep saying a sentence and then stopping because that's really annoying. We'll talk about it in a minute.
1: Traffic updates brought to you by DT Hughes Group. We're proud of what we do. We're proud of where we do it. Check us out at dthughes.co.uk.
0: No, because I've got to...
2: Go on.
0: No, go on. You do the travel. I'll tell you in a minute. That's the most annoying I've ever been. Oh, hang on. What's that beer? Where's the music gone?
2: I was
0: going to
2: say the same as you.
0: Where's the music gone? It's just gone off.
2: It can't have run out of it already.
0: No, what happened there?
2: What have you done?
0: I didn't even press anything.
2: I'm full of anxiety because somebody works here, Tim's just gone to move my car and it's so dirty inside and it's full of hair and everything.
0: Hang on. Why? I'm so confused.
2: Is everything
0: here?
2: Gone off? Have you turned the thing down?
0: Have I paused it? Hang on. Did I pause it?
2: What have you done?
1: Brought to you by DT Hughes Group.
0: Oh, hang on. It's all going. Oh, no, hang on. Oh, I don't know how to stop this. I don't know what's going on. Right. I don't know what's happened here. It's just done this on its own. The music starts and then it started playing all sorts. Go on, try now. Can we do it?
2: No, I need to wait.
0: Come on, it's your job. You've got to do this bit. You can't just say, I can't do my job because I need a wee and then walk off. Come on, 10 seconds at least. The music's going to run out again. I've only just started it.
2: I can't even see. Right. Oh, there's nothing happening. It's all right.
0: Oh, after all that, didn't even need to play any of that. Oh, for crying out loud.
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0: You've not had another vape, have you? Thrown another whitey on air.
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0: 22, Christian Davis. That is Put 'em High. Sunny for there. Rebecca Hill, Say Something before that. 4:42. It's Tuesday afternoon. It's Inbound Radio Drive Time with Ryan's competitions. Now they're giving people across the UK the chance to win life-changing prizes. Ticket prices start from as little as a penny. If you go to our Instagram page at the moment, you can see old Rye and Rye's competitions on there. Have you seen it today? It's very clever.
1: I haven't seen one today. What's he done
0: he's
1: today?
0: He's talking to Leonardo DiCaprio.
1: Oh, is he?
0: And it's very good.
1: Look at that.
0: It's very cleverly edited.
1: I'm down with them actually on Friday morning. Going over to do a bit of filming with them behind the scenes at Rye's competitions.
0: Are you the new Leonardo DiCaprio?
1: I am, yeah. Except much better looking.
0: How disappointing it will be for them to speak to him and then have to speak to you.
1: They might think I'm Kate Winslet.
0: Probably not. I'd be surprised. I was going to say something really harsh, but I'll leave it.
1: Go on.
0: Anyway, they go live every Sunday, every Tuesday, and every Thursday to reveal those winners live. And we're talking everything: cash prizes. There's cars on there. There's a Mercedes. There's dream holidays. Rolex watch.
1: Hey, hang on a minute. Just wait a sec, because I saw something.
0: The Rolex yesterday. Is what he's showing Leonardo DiCaprio.
1: Oh,
0: on
1: is
0: the video,
1: it? But
0: yeah.
1: Look at this. They do. Look, you can get like a bundle and pay a little bit more. You know what I mean? You can get like extra goes of it.
0: I love a bundle.
1: That's all right, isn't it?
0: You enjoy a bundle.
1: I love a bundle. $4.95. Look at that. Unbelievable little bundle. Stop it. 166 tickets for £4.98. That's unbelievable. Wow, look how many winners they've had today.
0: Why are you shouting at me? I'm over here and you've got a microphone in your face.
1: 1,044 winners just today.
0: Oh, amazing.
1: Sorry, I've taken
0: stop shouting. Anyway, it's Ryan's Competitions. That's where you need to go. It's like the name. So Ryan, so R-Y-S, competitions.com, ryanscompetitions.com. See what prizes are live right now. See what floats your boat. This is Biscuits.

0: Chasing Status, Gone Too Far. Morgan Seatree before that, Looking for Love on In Demand Radio Liverpool. Now, after attempting to do the travel news at 4:30 and it all going to Disasterville, and I kept saying, oh, I've got to talk about Big Brother in a minute, I've got to talk about Big Brother, and then we forgot to talk about Big Brother,
1: didn't
0: we?
1: Yeah, we did, yeah, because I forgot to do the travel on Decades.
0: Yeah, and
1: well.
0: it basically all went to pieces.
1: A great afternoon.
0: You've started watching it.
1: Yes. Yeah,
0: it was not celebrities, it's just normal Big Brother. Mm. But the reason I said celebrity is you've got the Queen of Scotty Rose in there. I feel like he's a bit of a celebrity around here sometimes.
2: Times are hard, friends are few.
1: Honestly, the thing with the shoes is one of the funniest things I've ever watched. Mm. Yeah, he's in the shoes.
0: He basically just walks around the house all day in a dressing gown.
1: Pretty like the Noel Coward or someone, isn't he?
2: What's to do, girl? What's to do? What's to do? Why are you crying there? What's to do, girl? Come here, let's have a talk.
0: Slid into Pete Price there a little bit, didn't
1: it?
2: I'm going for a walk.
1: Thought that.
2: What's to do, girl?
0: Anyway, you enjoying it?
1: Yes, annoyingly.
0: So you watched last night?
1: I've watched nearly to the end of last night.
0: Okay.
1: Because I can't believe these words are falling out of my mouth. Jedward are very entertaining.
0: Did you see the kickoff? Have you got up to that bit yet?
1: No, I've seen the bit where they're asking all the questions and they're doing that's where I paused it because it looked like, and I thought, no, I want to watch that because I was watching it this morning when I was getting ready. But that American woman, oof.
0: But what I love about Big Brother, it doesn't matter what year you watch it, they do this every time where they'll do like a fancy dress night. So they'll dress them all up or something like that. So they're all dressed as like characters from The Wizard of Oz or something. And then something happens and it all kicks off.
1: Yeah.
0: And they're having full on arguments in the costume.
1: Oh,
0: and that's what I love it so much.
1: This.
0: But when it kicks off on last night's, which you'll see when you get home, it's Jedward in a jacuzzi.
1: It's
0: that's
1: not.
0: That's the start of it,
1: I can't wait. And is their hair still in the same place?
0: They're in a jacuzzi, the hair is untouched, and it all kicks off. And what's to do, girl? Why are you crying? What's to do, girl?
3: 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We're proud of what we do. We're proud of where we do it. Check us out at dthughes.co.uk.
1: Scott, will you do me a favour? Will you go home tonight and have a cheese and jam toastie and then Lee will get off your case every blooming night?
2: Have you had a cheese and jam toastie yet? No cheese and jam toastie yet?
0: I haven't had a cheese and jam toastie.
1: Tonight.
0: Do you know what? I bought the stuff for toasties. I've got bread, I've got cheese, I've got all the stuff, and I think I've got jam in.
1: But I have one tonight.
0: However, is the thing, I've got fresh food I need to eat first. Because I can't, what I've done is I've put my loaf of bread in the freezer.
1: Oh, I don't like freezing bread.
0: Well, I don't care what you like. You haven't got to eat my bread, have you?
1: That's dead minty.
0: No, because I've frozen me bread because I need that for next week now. I'm trying to make me food shop last 2 weeks. Times at hand, friends of you.
2: What's to do, girl? I can barely eat a cheese and I'm toasty. What's to do?
0: Anyway, how's it looking on the roads? See what you started here, Lee.
1: Lee, he'll tell you when he's had one, mate. That's sure.
0: Don't hold your breath, Lee. It'll be a couple of weeks, I reckon.
1: You'll defrost his bread.
0: Now I'm thinking I haven't got any jam in. Oh, now the bread's run out and the music's run out. We're awful. We are awful at this. Who lets us on?
1: I don't know. How have we got this rubbish?
0: If anyone from management ever heard this, we'd be straight off the app.
1: It's a good job they don't. Remember when we used to get told off another radio station for doing things like this?
0: When have we ever not been told off?
1: Anyway.
0: No wonder I've been fired so much. I blame you.
1: It's always just after I've vacated the place, isn't it? Right. What was I doing? No travel. Booker Avenue in Allerton. That's temporary traffic lights there both ways at Keswick Road. Brookfield driving for Zachary. Another one that's looking busy. Also, down at the Rocket and onto Edge Lane as well, and Tubebrook as well. You've got traffic taking turns at Lisbon Lane and the Tubebrook roundabout. Looking all right on public transport. I'll update you in about half an hour from now.
0: Imagine if you wanted travel news.
1: Oh, don't tune
0: be
1: in.
0: Be quicker to Google, wouldn't it? Just Google before you leave work. Be a lot quicker.
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0: That's Joel Corry and Don't Go Breaking My Heart. DOD, Still Sleepless. Before that, it's 11 minutes after 5. Time to do this.
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0: 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Very simple. We need you to select a song that puts a smile on your face.
2: That's all it is. Dead simple.
0: Could be anything from anywhere.
2: Yeah.
0: Could anytime.
2: Be song that reminds you of first love.
0: Could be.
2: Song that reminds you of your kids.
0: Could be.
2: Could be a song that reminds you of your divorce.
0: I'm not sure that puts a smile on anyone's face.
2: I tell you what puts a smile on my face. My divorce song was Gary Barlow.
0: Which one?
2: Fly, let me go.
0: You're okay.
2: It's gonna take a little getting used to. What
0: is it? Just because it was "Let Me Go" and you wanted
2: to
0: go?
2: Is that what it's called? "Let Me Go."
0: I've got no idea what you're singing.
2: Anyway, it was that one. Gary Barlow reminds me of a divorce. He used to run around the table in the front room with Melody singing it, going "Yay!"
0: Wow. You used to run round the table shouting yay. I think there was one winner in that divorce and it was the ex-husband, wasn't it? I think he's thinking to himself, right, a right result here. Got out of that one. Oh, anyway, if there's a song that puts a smile on your face, you know the deal. It's free via the app or 60030. Start your message with the word radio, your name, where you are, and a song that puts a smile on your face for whatever the reason may be. You can tell us the reason or you don't have to tell us the reason. We don't mind. It's Elysia Banks for you right now. This is 212. Hopefully the

0: Sky Newman, singing about something I've not needed for quite a while now. That's hairdresser.
1: Very true. Do you have to shave your head regularly?
0: Yep.
1: Every day?
0: Not every day, but...
1: It's very smooth, isn't it?
0: Every couple of days. Depends how smooth I want it.
1: Actually, can I ask a question, a serious question? Do you get stubble on your head?
0: Yeah.
1: Does it grow like on your beard?
0: Yeah.
1: So would it grow properly if you let it grow? Should we let it grow for a
0: while? No, because I look like a monk because I have hair around the side, but
1: like
0: nothing on top.
1: Tuck.
0: Yeah, exactly.
1: Excellent. Yeah. Sorry, I just needed to ask that.
0: Yeah, but it does, yeah.
1: Would you not get a wig?
0: No.
1: Okay. No, like one of those sick-on ones?
0: Nope.
1: Okay.
0: I look good, bald. I'm happy bald.
1: Well, you
0: just leave me alone.
1: Success.
0: Why are you picking on me again? Why are you picking on me?
1: I'm picking on
0: you. Hang on. You might have some success if you get some hair. Oh, yeah, that's my problem, isn't it? I've got no hair. The minute I get hair, I'll be pulling women left, right and centre. Because when I had hair, that's exactly what happened.
1: Were you?
0: I couldn't get a girlfriend when I had hair, so it doesn't make any difference, does it?
1: We could get your hair.
0: The hair's not going to help.
1: Built up shoes.
0: Built up shoes might help because most women want tall men. Yes, so that might help. Did you know I found something the other day? I think it was something like 3% of the world's populations are over 6 foot.
1: Really?
0: Yeah, so women going, and that man needs to be over 6 foot. Well, good luck. There's only 3% of the world that are over 6 foot.
1: Well, it's not even that. It's just I want you'd like someone to be taller than you.
0: Yeah.
1: And you're taller than most people. You're not that small.
0: Oh, I'm 5'7".
1: Yeah, you're not that small.
0: But if that's the factor in turning a man down, you need to have a word with yourself.
1: Yeah.
0: That's what I'm going to say, ladies.
1: Because size isn't everything,
0: Scott.
1: Because
0: the nicest man in the world could be an inch smaller than you, and you've ruled him out because he's not everything fit.
1: Exactly.
0: And then that man could be the most perfect man in the world. Mm-hmm. And you'll go, oh. And then you'll get old and you'll go, I was too picky. I should have gone for that nice man that was an inch shorter than me. Yeah, you should have done.
1: Yeah, because now he's rich.
0: Let it be a lesson to you. Well, I don't think I'll ever be rich, but.
1: Well, when you leave it.
0: It's a nice try, isn't it? Can you wish Auntie Adele a happy heavenly 50th birthday for tomorrow from Taryn and Ezra and Gemma as well? Hello to Chloe, who says, shout out to myself. It's been a long day in work today. Hello to Samantha as well, who says she's picked a song that reminds her of an old friend and good times.
1: That's a good tune, actually, you know, Sam.
0: We have gone with Kelly's choice today. Kelly says, hi, the song that makes me smile is Love the Way You Lie by Eminem and Rihanna, because in 2019 I met a guy that will always be the love of my life. We both used to sing it together, but it wasn't meant to be. Brackets, I wasn't enough for him.
1: Oh, Kelly.
0: Great show as always, guys. Have a fab evening. I wonder if he was too tall for her or too short for him.
1: Might have been too short. Might have been too short for him.
0: Well, it sounds like he made the call there, didn't it?
1: Oh,
0: do you know what I mean?
1: Kelly, love.
0: Poor
1: I feel
0: Kelly.
1: Really sorry for you. He wasn't worth it, Kelly.
0: It's quite a depressing song, this as well, isn't it?
1: Mm-hmm. Yeah. It's not really making me smile. Watch me burn. That's all I'm right.
0: Anyway, it's your song. You used to sing it with your ex who didn't want you, so let's play it.
2: Songs that make you smile with the Abbey Dental.
0: You all right there?
1: It's so depressed.
0: I wonder who did what bit. Do you think she did Rihanna and he did Eminem? He's in the car like, yo, what's coming at ya? Anyway, we're ruining it. This is her song. Here's the boyfriend's bit.
3: I can't.

0: love the way you lie. I wonder if that was a subliminal message from the thing. That's why they didn't work out, maybe.
1: I'm intrigued now with Kelly. I wonder what her fella's name was.
0: Thank you, Kelly, for picking that one. That's the song that makes you smile today for Kelly.
1: It made me smile a lot because, Kelly, you know, Scott was doing an impression of your ex, what he was doing in the
2: car. I can't tell you what it really means.
0: I had visions of them both singing, because she said, here, in 2019, I met a guy, we used to sing that song together, he was the love of my life, but I wasn't good enough for him.
1: Oh, wait for this. Imagine if he's listening now, right? And then he goes,
2: I can't tell you what it really means. And he goes, oh, yeah, no.
1: No, imagine if he's listening. He goes, oh, she still thinks about me. Do you know, she was the love of my life. I made a massive mistake. And then they get back together and they get married. Yeah. Imagine how good that be. And then I could be bridesmaid. Yeah. You could be best man.
0: It won't happen because you live in your Disney world, as always.
1: What a lovely world, though, to live
0: in. Well, you keep living in it, but it's not the real world, is it?
1: Thanks, Dad.
0: Do you know what I mean?
3: Traffic update.
0: Real world's got Donald Trump.
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1: Oh, dear. Do you know what? It's actually not too bad. It's a bit of a Disney day on the road, actually. No major problems looking there. It seems to be okay. It's all right. A little bit busy down at the end of the M62. No shock there. Getting onto Edge Lane. Also going through the Birkenhead Tunnel. That seems a little bit heavier than normal. Looking all right on the trains, all at the airports as well. And I want to say a big hello to everybody at the DT Hughes Group, because I know we all moan and we get there and we go, oh, this road works and they're all a nuisance, but everything that they're doing is actually to help and to get the power into your home sometimes, you know, if you could be having problems. 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

0: Harry Styles, Aperture. Before that was Ash and Stop the Wedding on Indoor Radio Liverpool. It's 5:47. It's all with Rise Competitions. It's drive time. We've got the Reminisce Rewind on the way, 6 till 7 tonight, as always. Now, if you're listening to The Breakfast Show this morning, you will have heard Lee and Simo talking about this. I've made a discovery.
1: Yes, you have.
0: Because as we know, with Weaver, mm-hmm. he likes to put on a bit of an American accent.
1: Yeah.
0: And when he talks off the back of a song, he always says the same thing, and that is. So, for example, if he played the song I just played, he'd go, "That's Harry Styles. That is Harry Styles and Aperture.
1: And it is the Zinger Man Radio."
0: Now, I found a clip of a commentator in America who commentates on the WWE wrestling. He used to be a wrestler himself. His name is Booker T. And this is scary how much this sounds like our very own Steve Weaver.
1: It is, isn't it?
0: So here is Booker T being Steve Weaver in the commentary.
2: That is. No jabs, man.
0: It's literally him, isn't it?
1: It is.
0: One more time.
2: That is. No jabs, man.
1: Stevie Squeeze.
0: Now, if I'm right, Stevie Weaver used to love the wrestling as well, yeah. back in the day. So there we go. Maybe it's all just happened.
1: Maybe that's what. Maybe he's morphed into one of them. Yeah,
0: he's like, I want to be Booker T. That is Harry Styles. That is.

0: Martin Jensen solo dance, Peggy Goo, It Goes Like Na Na. Before that, it's 5:58. Dave Fracco has been on. He says, can you play me Angel City, Do You Know on the Reminisce Rewind? Not heard it for ages. We'll kick it off with that next.
1: 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We're proud of what we do. We're proud of where we do it. 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
2: Do you know what? It's actually been all right on the roads tonight. It's been really quiet, as you are on Queen's Drive, though. That's round by Chilwell Five Ways Roundabout. That's taken a while to get through because there are some queues on the roundabout itself at Chilwell Five Ways. Usual problems, though, down on Edge Lane. That won't come as a shock. That's down at the Rocket, taking ages to get down there as well. Brookfield Drive in for Sackley. That's closed both ways. That's at Lower Lane and Waring Road. Also, as you are on for Zachary Road, that's struggling, and it is on Booker Avenue too. There's some roadworks there, and traffic still taking turns on Tewbrook. That's all for now. I will be back from 6 a.m. tomorrow.
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Angel City, Do You Know, before that. For Dave Fracco tonight on the Reminisce Rewind on In Demand Radio Liverpool, you have just under an hour to let me know what tunes you want to get on tonight. 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

theme. Tinderman Radio is the Reminisce Rewind. Hi to Andy. Hello to Joe listening tonight. Vicky's got us on as well. Gemma as well. Hello to you. Phil. Charlotte's been on as well. She says, Scott, any chance you could play me some Gala Freed from Desire? I'm currently sat on the sofa deciding whether to go to the gym or not, and this song will get me in the mood. Well, say no more. Say no more. Get yourself to the gym. You'll feel better afterwards. If it's anything like me, you're dreading going, and then once you get there and you do it, you go, do you know what? I'm glad I went. I'm glad I did that. That's my pep talk for tonight, and Gala for you. My love.

0: Just under half an hour to let me know if there's a tune you want to get on the Reminisce Rewind tonight. We're here till 7, 1 hour of the greatest tunes ever made, bringing back those amazing Reminisce memories for you. What do you want to get on tonight? Gandhi and Walton are going to get Subliminal Cuts versus Pulse. Soul Lover That You Are on for you in a second. Cafe Del Mar, Energy 52, and Alison Limerick all on the way. It's 6:29.
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Energy 52, Café Del Mar on the Reminisce Rewind on In Demand Radio Liverpool. Subliminal Cuts versus Pulse. Soul Lover That You Are before that for Gandhi in Walton tonight. Hello to Jen. Hello to Peter at Squeaky Clean Valentin. Hello, Luna's Café listening tonight as well. Nikki, hello to you. Going to try and squeeze as many of your songs in as we can before 7 o'clock tonight. Evening show's on the way with Dan very soon as well. It's In Demand Radio with Alison Limerick, where love lives. It's the Reminisce Rewind.

Deadmau5, Cascade, I Remember, what a tune. 6:47. It's the Reminisce Rewind on In Demand Radio Liverpool. Right, still to come, Anne Lee two times, gonna play that for Luna's Cafe tonight. Got Duke, So In Love With You on the way as well, playing that for Jen and also for Nikki, both asked for that one tonight. And Swedish House Mafia and Naked, Don't Worry Be Sexual in the middle. They're still to come. Then you've got the evening show with Dan, he's your man from 7 till 9 tonight as always. Have a belting rest of your Tuesday night. I will see you back here tomorrow afternoon, driving you home from 4, Reminisce.

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0: Yolanda be calling, we know speak Americano on Enderman Radio Liverpool from the Inbetweeners movie, wasn't it? And we're going to be getting a third instalment, which I still can't decide if that's a good idea or a bad idea. Miley Cyrus is back, her new one, in a moment after Strata and Mr. Procrastinator.
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Bruno Mars with I Just Might on Enderman Radio, Liverpool. I'm Dan Kelly, in until 9, another day without. 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

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You're on Endemum Radio, Liverpool. I'm Dan Kelly. In my hot shot starts Arcanes and Punch Time is through until 9. Blossoms up in a moment after Hold Me Close from Tuna.

0: from Tame Impala. You're on Enderman Radio, Liverpool. I'm Dan Kelly. Dave Worthy, House Therapy. He's up 30 minutes away from now. We'll get on the brand new one from Joel Corry. But first, some old school from Basement Jacks up next.
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Juice from Lizzo on In-Demand Radio Liverpool. I'm Dan Kelly. 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

0: been enjoying the Another album a lot over the last few weeks, although this latest single from Another is not actually on the album. There it is, featuring Emily Warren, called Silver Lines. I'm Dan Kelly, KTB up in a moment. First though, our very own Tommy Mac giving this classic from Brothers in Rhythm a cheeky 2026 remix, and such a good rhythm.
1: I'm gonna be right there.

Katie B and Jax Jones. You're on Into Mum Radio Liverpool. And that is me done. I'm out of here. We'll be back tomorrow evening with Punch Time, His Arcanes and Hot Shot Starts. Have a belting rest of your evening. Dave Worthy in House Therapy. He's up next. In a bit.

0: Dan Kelly's Evening Show with Arcanes, Hotshot Darts and Punched Tommies. Three brilliant Liverpool venues in one great location.
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how are we doing for your Tuesday night? You know the drill by now. We've only been doing this show for about 4 years. It's House Therapy, brand new music for 2026. And in the second part of the show, we'll be looking at what's new in the tech house world. Right, loads of music to get through, so let's get straight into it. Kicking off with this is Pete Sheriff and Moving On. You're going to recognise the sample in this.

always been one of my favourites from Seamassage and Booty Love. That was Boogie Tonight, brand new rework for 2026. Sounding really fresh, really liking that one. Right up next, this is Up On Us and Joe Killington. This is called Off The Ground on Inderman Liverpool.

0: absolutely loving that. I tell you what, brand new music for 2026, what we do each and every Tuesday from 9 o'clock with me and Dave Worthy and House Therapy. Right, that was Mark Bacotti and Kanti Shivaz, and that was called My Soul Cries Out. Played that for the second week on the road, got that off my good friend John Paul. Right up next, Jay Vegas and What I Need on Into My Liverpool.
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Absolute quality. That Jay Vegas and What I Need. Right, finishing off this section before we hit the tech house is Inner City and Stephanie Christian. And it's

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Here we go for the second part of the show. I'm Dave Worthy. Welcome back. This is House Therapy for your Tuesday night. Time for a bit of tech house between now and 10 o'clock and kicking off with this. This is Crushy with Rising on Into My Liverpool.

do love a bit of tech house, you know, especially on a Tuesday. It's something a bit different, isn't it? Same old, something a bit different to what I like. That was called Nikin and Overtime. A few more tunes on the way between now and Roger taking over. Up next, Reboot and Silk. This is Mike the Connector on the remix of this.

Well, that's me done for your Tuesday night. Don't forget, I'm back on Sunday from 4 o'clock with House Therapy Sunday Sessions. And my good man, Roger De Silva, is on the way next. Make sure you keep it locked at In Demand Radio. Finishing off with this, Angelo Ferrari, and this is called Go Down on In Demand.

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big shout out to my boy Dave Worthy, as always, bringing the style each and every Tuesday, getting it ready in the right way. Now we continue it with a little bit of soulful house. If you've never been with us before, this is Silver Soul with myself, Roger De Silva. Right here for the next hour, we're going to play the best in soulful house, take you to church, and I'll give you my selection for the week as well. If you want to get in touch with us, hit that message button down the bottom, and I will give you a shout out. Let's go.

In the Mad Radio, this is Silver Soul, myself, Roger De Silva, and we started things with Kennedy, On and On. I played it last week for the first time, and I am now that much in love with it, I think it's going to stay on rotation for a minute or two. On and On, pretty good. Early adopters already in the house. Big shout out to my man, Janko. Let's do this, baby.

This is Silver Soul, myself, Roger De Silva. We kicked it off with Kennedy, then we had Risk Assessment and Jackie Burnett, Dance Your Troubles. And in the background, Pat Burrell, Andrea Love, Under Your Spell. Richard Earnshaw on that remix. He was in Liverpool recently. I'm sure he's going to be back again soon. One more to go, and then we are into the Silver Selection. DJ Spen.

0: That track is called And Forever, and yeah, I think I'm going to be playing that one as well for absolute ever. Silver Soul on the Tuesday, myself, Roger De Silva. If you like that, you got to check out my band Sub Disco. He is in a new venue in Liverpool called Freeze Hi-Fi. Definitely go down and check him out. He's at LinkedIn already, so I thought I'd give him a shout out. Sub Disco plays some very, very excellent beats, most of which are his own, by the way. He's an artist in his own right as well. Go check him out. Happy birthday to Molly out there as well on her birthday. Went go-karting earlier on today. This is my...
1: The Silver Selection.
0: It's by Reverence of Soul and Houston, and it's called Love Is All Around. This is the 2026 remix.

first came out in 2015 with just Heston, Lovers All Around. By the way, it was a rock track way back in the day. If you could tell me the year, let me know. But I knew it used to be a rock track way back in the day. And then Rivadinas of Soul took it over this year and did a remix for 2026. That is my silver selection for this week. Absolutely loving on it. Two more to go. Tommy Glass, Feel the Spirit.

0: Tommy Glass, Feel the Spirit, and this Inner City, Stephanie Christiane, Turn Me On. Back on the other side, when we come back, we will be taking you to church, and also I'll be giving you a throwback, which goes back to, I think, around about 2021 or even further, right? Let me check it out when I see you over the break. Let's go pay some bills right now and be back on the other side with more of your shout out.
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Silver Soul, myself, Roger De Silva, starting with Anne-Marie Johnson. Say yes. Guess who's on that remix? Mr. Earnshaw himself again. We got two to come, and then we take you to church. Shout out to my New Jersey crew, the Charles family. They have now logged on. Loads of people logging on now for the second half, getting ready for that church in session. Third world time.

third world. Now that way that we found love. You know that track. Now that we found love. And Jidae in the background, Brighter Days, DJ Spin on that with a gospel choir as well. Let's get in, keep lifting it up. Let's get into the cheered sessions. For the Maurice Joshua first, and then some Soul Freak. Back to back, you are now into church.

Gospel House is very, very good. Maurice Joshua, Joyce Hurley, We Fall Down. That's the One Thank You remix on that one. And Soul Freaker, They've Risen.

0: Yep.
1: So, have you ever heard of Barbara Tucker? I'm sure you have. Well, she did this in 1994. I thought, you know what? It's still relevant today. It still kicks. Let's give it a whirl.

0: be having this show if you weren't there, and I can't thank you all enough for joining me for yet another hour. Mr. Olabean's on his way soon, and I just got a message in. Mr. Randy Watson would be massively approve of these tracks. Thank you, sir. I'm glad that he would approve of those, Mr. Tinker. We are back in the house, if they let me in, if they give me the keys at all. Next week, same time, same place, Tuesday, 10 till 11 each and every week, bringing you the best in Soulful House. Until then, make sure you take care of each other. Peace.
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I don't want to hear nobody else. I'm sorry. I'm sorry. I might be biased, but I don't want to hear nobody else but DJ Ola Bean spinning on the 1 and 2s every Tuesday night on In Demand Radio.

0: Digger D, Mally Don, Scarface. Also, we got a banger from Mazza L20. So keep it locked right there.
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1: mixtape show. That was Tiny Temper and 10 Minutes Later. I love that tune. It's got that festival vibe about it. Crazy. Before that, I played Ayra Starr, Where Do We Go, for my Afrobeat crew. Okay, let's keep it in the UK right now. And this guy has been smashing it for a long time. This track comes from his new project, Listen, which landed this month and finds that unmistakable deep voice across 13 bangers, straight UK rap. This is Unknown T with this brand new one, and it's called Go Yard.
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0: out to no bat, no man, no God, man. 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I chop, I wanna de. 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
1: DJ Olabane, bringing fresh tracks.

young rappers to take notes. Scarface, Ghostface Killer, and Kool G Rap. Three absolute masters at the craft of stepping onto that mic. And they've done that in the Red Bull Studios in Los Angeles. One beat, one take, no hiding, just pure bars. Love that track. I love that Red Bull Spiral freestyle. And before that, another banger, Digga D, linking up with Mally Don. Digga D's been working with a whole heap of dancehall legends, and Mally Don is a new one to the list. That one was called Badder Than Them. Before that, Jay the Kingdom, oh my gosh, Jamaica, Stand Up. That was a new track called 360. Okay, yeah, let's bring it back home. Liverpool, Stand Up. Right now, we've got Mazza and Still Brickin' together. Two Scousers on one record. Brickin' has already shown how far a Liverpool record can travel. His collaboration on Pump 101 came as a huge streaming success. While Mazza, you already know, he continues to build that catalogue of bangers. All right, get on this one. Mazza L20 and Still Brickin'. This is called Started From The Bottom.

0: In Demand Radio mixtape show, and that was a brand new artist called KV with a track called So What. I met KV at one of my spots in Art In Club Demand last Radio. Year, oh, and he recently gosh. Told me he's got a track that he's gonna release. Yeah. He's got more bangers for me. Local guy, high standard, kind of loving that one. See if I can get some more tracks out of him. Before that, I played a new artist called Delmar James. Another one for your radar. This one's been picking up some serious spins in the States.
1: Yeah.
0: Absolute banger. Okay. Man, these breaks are coming up real fast. But right now, I'm gonna take a little breather. Stop the vaults for a minute because we've got more heat on the other side. Big tracks from Big X The Plug, Narco Juliet, Ken Carson. As I said before, we are stacked. And also, we find out who is number one in the mixtape chart.
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Family, you already know what time it is. We've dealt with the new releases. Now it's time to find out which record is actually sticking around and causing problems. Five records, five positions, but there's only one crown. Let's find out who's number one in the mixtape.

Let's get the party started. See you at the bar, you just hardly talking. That's when I knew that your heart was scarring. Friends to lovers need a part to star in like, wait, babe. 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Let me ask your pardon. This ain't Gucci.

this tune does not seem to go away. What? Yet again, I'm not getting tired of saying this. Dave featuring Thames, Rain Dance is the mixtape chart number one. Yes, I love that. Okay, this one's a banger. Texas is in the building. Big X the Plug has been on a serious run. This time he brings Belly Gang Cushington along for the ride. Fresh out this week, Big X the Plug and Belly Gang Cushington. This one's called Light.

so many bangers there. That was Young John with his track called Hold Somebody. Before that, I played J5, J-Hus and Skilly Bang with Take Nobody. And a banger track I played last week, M Honcho with We Up. And before that, that banger by Narco Juliet featuring Ken Carson, Miri Ben Ari and Summer Alone. That one was called Never Tell.

0: artist called Skeet, and also another brand new artist called Tiago. Also, our special guest DJ is warming up, ready to take over. That's DJ Ro in the building. All that right after this.
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1: 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Tiago with Handing Over. 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There's no huge press campaign around it or a 20-page biography. It's quiet and I like that. The tune is a banger. And before that, played Skeet. Definitely a dancehall artist to watch out for. Brand new to the Mixtape Show. You know I love this part of the show. And this week we're keeping things right here in Liverpool. Stepping up to the decks is DJ Ro. Another new name coming out through the city's DJ scene. She's still right at the beginning of her turntablist journey, but she's already been getting those important reps in. She's covered me once or twice at Arts Club Liverpool. She's also been spinning on a Brooklyn mixer and done quite a few events for Liverpool Hip Hop Festival. Liverpool Hip Hop Festival are doing some good things for young artists and young DJs. Big up. And that's exactly. So here's one to remember. DJ Ro, Liverpool's in the building. So turn it up and let it cook. Let's go, girl. You got control.

thirsty. Wow, wow. She not wearing nothing but the jersey. Press them stiff and in the put perky. Me hear she a freak from the little birdie. Show me how you work it. Press on me, work it.

0: 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Yeah, I've been fly since 16 without a co-pilot.
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2: DJ Ro in the building. Love that mix. You can see

absolute classic album, This Is My Demo. Then a Mercury Prize nomination with records like Up Your Speed and the track I'm gonna play, Little Derek, and Level.

0: levels. What a nice guy he was. So tonight, I'm gonna leave you with the unmistakable sounds of Sway, the Sapho. Rest in power, brother. This is Sway and Little Derek.
1: All right, listen, yeah? Listen, just stop what you're doing and listen. This is the one and only Sway, yeah? And right now, you're listening to DJ Olabim. Peace.

0: We need to stop doing all these small things. I want to do the proper thing now, man.
1: Yeah, what's the proper thing?
0: You know what, man? That thing, man. Come on, like, all my friends have done it, man. I haven't done it before. I want to do it with you, man.
1: So is that what you wanted from the beginning?
0: Oh, that's not what I wanted from the beginning. I wanted a relationship, but, you know, with a relationship, that one has to come.
1: Yeah, but I mean, I'm not sure.

0: look. Can you put this one on for me, please?
1: I don't know how to put it on.
0: I've never put it on before as well, but.
1: So why don't you just put it on?
0: Let me try.
1: Read the instructions. Derek, what's wrong?
0: Nothing. Stomach ache. But I've changed my mind, you know.
1: What's wrong?
0: I don't want to do it no more, man, because you're right, man. 3 days is not long enough.
1: Derek, I'm in the.
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